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0: Second time today, we're catching up with Mitch. Where are you now?
2: Cobb & Co. Museum on the corner of Lindsay and Campbell Street. This is your last chance to come by me for your morning drinks and snacks. You can even stop by and check out the museum itself. But I'll be here until 11 a.m. and that's all thanks to the industry experts at TAFE Queensland.
0: Partly cloudy in Toowoomba today. Still the chance we might get a shower. The Savo, 16 degrees right now.
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0: 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Wake up with Bronte and Lakey. Now, Lakey's loved up and he's a little enamored at the moment with the idea of a ringless proposal.
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0: Danger Will Robinson, what do you reckon? 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
0: You know, I've often wondered, Hit South Queensland, how you guys really feel about our daily guilty pleasures.
21: Baby.
0: I'm so glad to hear it. Enrique with Pitbull legging around us out today. We got classic Matchbox. Gonna kick it off for the year 2000. A little bit of Spiller featuring the sweet vocals of Sophie Ellis-Bextor. Very famous for Murder on the Dance Floor, of course. But yeah, this is her in this one. It's Groove Jet. It's South Queensland. Enjoy. Enjoy.

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0: Enrique, I like it. Wrapping up Guilty Pleasures today here in South Queensland. Interestingly, his father is Julio Iglesias, who, kind of a legendary Spanish crooner, still alive, 82 years young. You might come in handy if you're at trivia tonight at Fitzy's.
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21: Hi, Rod McLeod with the fresh news update. Police have charged a Toowoomba City man after a fire at a shopping centre on James Street overnight. Emergency services were called just after a quarter past seven. With the fire quickly extinguished, no injuries were reported. The 37-year-old man facing charges including endangering property by fire, possessing tainted property and possessing a dangerous drug. Ergon has put the call out for 125 new electrical apprentices to start in February next year. 60% of the intake for 2027 will be in rural or remote locations across Queensland. Queensland is the second worst state for dog attacks on posties. There were over 270 reported cases across the Sunshine State in the last 6 months. Toowoomba was among the state's top three hotspots. Russell Munro from Australia Post says they're being chased, bitten or even knocked off their bikes.
22: We see really bad lacerations, life-changing injuries and post-incident we're seeing some pretty significant psychological trauma for our posties once they've been attacked and they need to go back to the round.
23: Hit National News.
24: Good morning, I'm Matthew Layton. Labor says debate is alive and well on its controversial tax changes. Hearings are back underway in Canberra looking at capital gains and negative gearing reforms. The opposition says the timeline is too tight, but Labor's Amanda Rishworth has told Nine the door has been open for submissions.
25: We're going through the process of looking at the evidence, but the fundamentals are right. We want to make sure more people can get into a home.
24: Motorists could be waiting a little longer to find out if cheaper fuel sticks around. The federal government is checking how quickly oil production and shipping can get moving again before deciding whether to extend the fuel excise cut due to end this month. Grilled is headed to court with the consumer watchdog alleging it misled burger fans over a Tree Day Tuesday donation promise. The ACCC says customers were told $1 from every burger would go to planting trees, but only a small slice of sales actually qualified. And the Reserve Bank is tipped to keep rates on pause today.
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24: A really tough origin build-up for Tino Fa'asua Malawi, who's rejoined the Maroons group after the death of his father. Queensland and New South Wales will hold their final captain's runs ahead of Game 2 tomorrow night at the MCG. And a World Cup official from Australia says a viral hand gesture has been badly misread. Sean Evans was shown before Germany's game against Curaçao, appearing to make an upside-down OK sign. He says it was not deliberate, not a message, and not tied to any belief or group. FIFA says no rule breach has been established.
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29: This is Heat Weather.
21: Partly cloudy today with a top of 18 degrees. The outlook for tomorrow, partly cloudy and a high of 18. Partly cloudy again for Thursday and Friday. 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

0: payday every Friday for 10 weeks. $10,000 goes to somebody. Could well be you, Jazz, in Roma. What would you do with the cash?
1: 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I could take my kids.
0: What a great family trip for you guys. You will need the next code word. Lewis will give it just before news this hour, so keep it right here on your number one hit music station, Hits South Queensland. And right now, let's get back into it with Ella Langley at Hits.
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now, for the first time in their career, they are bringing their live experience into regional Queensland. Going to be playing Powerhouse Toowoomba on the 27th of June. Absolutely euphoric live. For now, if you want tickets, call me. 13 10 60. That's the number right now here at Hit South Queensland. The Nirvana Tour, world-class production. Huge songs like this one, His Chameleon.

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0: 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And we're not done yet. The next code word and all the details to win is coming up within 30 minutes. All day. This is HIT.

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Your number one hit music station, it's Hit South Queensland. Panao are bringing their full-scale live experience to the Powerhouse Toowoomba on June 27th. If you've ever watched any of Panao's music videos, bam, that is exactly what the live show is like. It is an absolute head rush. Tickets are on sale now for Panao's Nirvana Tour. Keep it locked here this week at Hit South Queensland. I've got some tickets to give. Let's get back into the music right now on your number one hit music station, Zed, with

0: 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It's Hit South Queensland for Snowy River Caravans, 52 Carrington Road in Torrington. Wake up with Bronte and Lakey. Well, Bronte went to Melbourne to see her Oma over the weekend. Opa passed away a few years ago, and they got to reminiscing about Oma's first love back in the day.
1: Leonardo Buttonelli.
2: Leonardo
1: Buttonelli. And so, yeah, we were just talking about that on Saturday night, and she's like, I just wonder what happened to him. And I was like, Google, let's see. And we found out a lot of information. My Oma is going to reach out to Leonardo to see how he is after all these years.
0: Looking forward to the updates on this one. Bronte and Lucky back again tomorrow from 6, Alpha Bucks 6:30 and 8. And can you beat Bronte up to $1,600? Miss any of the show? 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
20: Good afternoon, Rob McLeod with a fresh news update. A Toowoomba man has been charged after a fire at a shopping centre on James Street last night. Emergency services called to the centre around 20 past 7, where the fire was quickly extinguished. Police allege a 37-year-old man fled the scene before being arrested nearby. He's been charged with a number of offences, including endangering property by fire. Fuel experts are warning we shouldn't expect prices to go down at the Bowser anytime soon, despite the peace deal between the United States and Iran. An extra 32 cents a litre will be added when Australia's fuel excise cut finishes up on June 30. The cheapest for unleaded at Toowoomba is $1.66.7, $1.63.5 in Kingaroy and $1.71 in Dalby. Chronic underfunding has left Queensland's mental health sector understaffed and under pressure, according to AMA Queensland. It's calling for 2,000 more community health workers and 350 extra beds. A top doctor say an extra $600 million is needed in next week's state budget.
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22: Hello, it's Matthew Layton with you. Labor is brushing off claims it's trying to dodge a proper fight over its tax shake-up. The second and final day of hearings is underway into capital gains and negative gearing changes. The opposition says 2 days doesn't cut it. The Reserve Bank is expected to sit tight today. Economists say rates will likely stay at 4.35%. Locals and witnesses rattled by a horrific shark attack have been given a place to talk it through. The community meeting follows Saturday's attack at Sydney's Coogee Beach, which left Leah Stewart critically injured and forced doctors to amputate her arm. A routine test flight has ended in disaster, with 8 crew members feared dead after a B-52 bomber went down. The crash happened shortly after takeoff from Edwards Air Force Base in California. Investigators are trying to work out why. And Australia's teen social media ban is getting a British version. In the UK, under-16s will be locked out of apps like TikTok and Instagram.
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22: Origin 2 kicks off in Melbourne tomorrow night. Queensland looking for redemption after losing the opener. New South Wales coach Laurie Daly has told us Mitchell Moses has ticked every box to make his return from a hamstring issue.
24: We had him doing everything and he's determined to play and he's ready to play and he's done everything that the medical staff have asked.
22: And no winner between Saudi Arabia and Uruguay, with their World Cup clash ending 1-1. Iran is now facing New Zealand in the final game of the day.
17: Chest pain? Racing heart? 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
21: This is Heat Weather.
20: Partly cloudy, getting down to 9 degrees tonight. Tomorrow, another partly cloudy day with a top of 18. Partly cloudy again for Thursday and Friday. 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
24: Hi, Rob McLeod with a fresh news update. Police have charged a Toowoomba man over a fire at a shopping centre on James Street last night. Emergency services were called around 20 past 7 after reports of a blaze, which was extinguished without any injuries. A 37-year-old man from Toowoomba City has been charged with several property and drug offences. Elite international rugby is coming to Toowoomba in 2027. More than 15 countries have already been signed up for the invite-only Rugby Heritage Cup, a five-day under-15 rugby sevens tournament to be held alongside the Carnival of Flowers. Organisers say it'll bring top junior male and female players to the city and celebrate rugby and international culture. A boost for Queensland's Year 12 students who are concerned about their future after school. A new tool by the Tertiary Admission Centre will allow students to predict their ATAR scores by analysing a range of subjects and qualifications. It's designed to help them choose the right subjects and plan their path to university.
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26: Hi there, it's Matthew Layton. The Prime Minister is keeping the door open on extending fuel excise relief for diesel, saying the government will consider it. Anthony Albanese also welcomes the Middle East peace deal, but says the real test is whether it actually holds.
27: We want to see this hold. We've called for de-escalation for some time. This has had an impact on inflation right around the world, including, of course, here in Australia.
26: Mortgage holders are bracing for a breather today, with leading economists tipping the RBA to keep rates right where they are. The cash rate is expected to stay at 4.35% this afternoon. A popular beach is beefing up shark patrols after a serious attack at Sydney's Coogee. Drones will now run permanently as Leah Stewart fights for life. And it's the end of an era for one of the country's best-known craft chains. Lincraft is closing its physical stores across Australia and New Zealand after more than 80 years. But online shopping will continue.
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26: Origin 2 is just about here and both camps are ticking off the last bits of homework. Blues and Maroons hit the MCG for captain's runs today before tomorrow night's blockbuster. And Broncos skipper Adam Reynolds has told us fans have every right to be frustrated after 6 losses in a row.
29: We've got to be a bit smarter in the way we go about things. And look, our fans do have a reason to be frustrated, and we feel that frustration too. We're frustrated ourselves in the way the season's gone.
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25: This is Heat Weather.
24: Partly cloudy, getting down to 9 degrees tonight. Tomorrow, another partly cloudy day with a top of 18. Partly cloudy again for Thursday and Friday. 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
6: Yeah, let's do this for your Tuesday afternoon. Notice how I said Tuesday? Because, like, today's full of tunes. And it's a Tuesday, so it kind of makes sense. Anyways, Maddie, on 13:10:60, what are you getting up to?
7: I'm heading to work right now.
6: Oh, that's fun. Like, a long day ahead?
7: Yes, yes.
6: All right, let's cheer you up. Keep it here for Backstreet Boys in two hits. Olivia Dean with the beautiful song, The Chainsmokers. Now, Alex Warren, so if I was you, I'd keep it here.
8: Time to go. Everywhere I go. This is

0: We're going to get you some Amy Shark in the next 15 minutes along with the 2016 song that's making a comeback in 2026. Zara Larsson, Lush Life, the dance on TikTok is blowing up. Surely you know it by now. We're going to do it all together at one in unison in less than 5 minutes. Plus, we'll get on some R&B Friday vibes. Jay Sean Down coming up next.
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0: Teddy Swims on your number one hit music station. I'm losing my mind. What's the song name again? Give it to me one more time. Teddy Swims? Oh, Mr. Know-It-All. Do you know that you can win $10,000 this Friday afternoon?
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0: Yeah, and this is how you can do it with our 100K payday. We've given out $80,000 already. You could be the next guaranteed $10,000 winner this Friday afternoon. And then we do it for one more week. So $20,000 to go. 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Now half price at Bedshed's huge stock take sale. Bedshed, no one's better in the bedroom. All you need to do right now is head over to hit.com.au and enter in the following code words, which is hotel. H-O-T-E-L. Bet you could be staying in a few of those if you win $10,000 this Friday afternoon. Go whack it in. You got 15 minutes and it starts now as we head back into the non-stop music next with Dave and Tems plus some Ariana Grande coming up. Give me that money.
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4: Hi, Rod McLeod with the fresh news update. Police have charged a Toowoomba City man after a fire at a shopping centre on James Street overnight. Emergency services were called just after 7:15, with the fire quickly extinguished. No injuries were reported. The 37-year-old man facing charges including endangering property by fire, possessing tainted property and possessing a dangerous drug. Queensland is the second worst state for dog attacks on posties. There were over 270 reported cases across the Sunshine State in the last 6 months. Toowoomba was among the state's top three hotspots. Russell Munro from Australia Post says they're being chased, bitten or even knocked off their bikes.
5: We see really bad lacerations, life-changing injuries, and post-incident we're seeing some pretty significant psychological trauma for our posties once they've been attacked and they need to go back to the route.
4: Ergon has put the call out for 125 new electrical apprentices to start in February next year. 60% of the intake for 2027 will be in rural or remote locations across Queensland.
3: Hit National News.
6: Good afternoon, I'm Matthew Layton. Motorists hoping for more Bowser relief are still in the game, with Anthony Albanese saying an extension of the fuel excise cut is under consideration. The Prime Minister says the government's also watching the US and Iran deal closely, with a formal signing due in Switzerland on Friday.
7: The peace deal in the Middle East, we welcome. We welcome the fact that the MOU has now been signed. We want to see this hold.
6: Jacinta Allen has survived the latest round of leadership whispers. In Victoria, her deputy Ben Carroll says the chatter is not coming from him. Burger chain Grilled is in hot water, with the ACCC launching legal action over its Tree Day Tuesday promo. Watchdog alleges customers were led to believe every burger helped plant trees, when the deal only applied to certain purchases. And Linkcraft has confirmed it will progressively close its stores across Australia and New Zealand, ending more than 8 decades of bricks and mortar trading.
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6: The Blues and Maroons have had one last face-to-face before Origin 2, with the big stuff now just about ready to kick off. Tino Fa'asuamalawi has rejoined Queensland in Melbourne after the death of his father. Harry Grant says the side is getting around Tino.
9: Good to have him back in camp and being amongst the group. We certainly got his back, and I'm sure he feels that as well. And that's a big part of Freddie and Tino. That's for sure.
6: And New Zealand and Iran have split the points of the World Cup, finishing 2-2.
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3: This is Heat Weather.
4: Partly cloudy, getting down to 9 degrees tonight. Tomorrow, another partly cloudy day with a top of 18. Partly cloudy again for Thursday and Friday. 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

0: is your number one hit music station, minutes away from the best part of the afternoon. 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
0: Guilty pleasures. 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
2: If you wanna be my lover.
0: Yeah, the spicy hour is coming up. 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So, we're going to go back to back and reminisce on some of those guilty pleasures. Old school hits from the Spice Girls coming up. American Boy as well. Our guilty pleasures. We're doing it in minutes.
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13: You just love it when we do our guilty pleasures on your number one hit music station, right? Hello, it is Lewis here. Songs that you love to sing in the shower to. Full tilt, JBL speaker going nuts, but you don't tell anyone that you sing to these songs. So let's reminisce. Hopefully we play one of those songs. I think The Spice Girls is one that you listen to a lot.
14: It's our first single, we wrote it. We're very proud of that.
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13: 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All the way back from 1996, we're going to get you the big hit that is Wannabe, first Fragma. And keep it here for American Boy as we go non-stop. Guilty Pleasures is on. 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

0: Don't we just love our guilty pleasures? You got it locked to your number one hit music station. Keep it locked for your favourite drive show, Carrie Bickmore. And Tommy Little, Carrie Bickmore, officially back into the studio. She's doing great. Don't we just love to have her back? Also, how good is this? New frozen Cadbury Dairy Milk Picnic. So good, it's guaranteed not to last. How sick. And keep an ear out for more 100K payday code words. They could be coming up at any point. Have the best afternoon. Ladies!
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13: Good afternoon, Rod McLeod with a fresh news update. A Toowoomba man has been charged after a fire at a shopping centre on James Street last night. Emergency services called to the centre around 20 past 7, where the fire was quickly extinguished. Police allege a 37-year-old man fled the scene before being arrested nearby. He's been charged with a number of offences, including endangering property by fire. Chronic underfunding has left Queensland's mental health sector understaffed and under pressure, according to AMA Queensland. It's calling for 2,000 more community health workers and 350 extra beds. Our top doctors say an extra $600 million is needed in next week's state budget. Fuel experts are warning we shouldn't expect prices to go down at the Bowser anytime soon, despite the peace deal between the United States and Iran. An extra 32 cents a litre will be added when Australia's fuel excise cut finishes up on June 30. The cheapest for unleaded at Toowoomba is $1.66.7, $1.63.5 in Kingaroy and $1.71 in Dalby.
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14: Hey, I'm Tessa Randello. A bit of relief for mortgage holders. As expected, the Reserve Bank has held the cash rate unchanged at 4.35%. The decision was unanimous from all of the RBA board members after three previous hikes already this year. While the Prime Minister, Anthony Albanese, says the government's considering whether to cut the fuel excise following a peace deal between the US and Iran. Ben Robert Smith is back in court today trying to ease some of his bail conditions. The Victoria Cross recipient was in a Sydney courtroom this morning. The court heard he wants to attend ceremonies next week. He spoke briefly outside court on 7.
15: Mr. Robert Smith, what ceremonies are you hoping to attend?
16: Today is just about being able to see my children and moving back to where we actually live. So that's what we're focused on today.
14: And a majority of adults under the age of 25 have never used newspapers or radio as a source of news. But the new survey shows that overall interest in news has increased.
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14: Queensland need to win at the MCG tomorrow night to save its Origin series. It's the same position the Maroons were in last year, going on to win the series. But coach Billy Slater says it's a different situation.
18: Last year we didn't play well in game one. This year I thought we played quite well in game one. So that's the difference, but it's really important to acknowledge what we did well. You know, tidy up a few little areas and then...
14: While there's reports Penrith centre Casey McLean could be on the sidelines for a month with injury, ruling him out of the whole Origin series.
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12: This is HIT weather.
13: Partly cloudy, getting down to 9 degrees tonight. Tomorrow, another partly cloudy day with a top of 18. Partly cloudy again for Thursday and Friday. 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
1: Don't know if you heard this story, Bickers, but it is inspirational, incredible stuff. This comes from Nigeria, where a guy was running for a seat in the country's House of Representatives. His name is Muhammad Sadis Buba, and he said he was 30 years old, but he looked really young. Right. And he said that his youthful appearance was due to dwarfism, a condition that affects growth and height. And so he quickly gained popularity online. And a lot of people said, not only does he speak well, he's also inspirational. His campaign highlighted the importance of disability representation in politics, earning him support and admiration from not only in Nigeria, but from around the world. We have a little bit of him speaking here.
2: It's not about age or education or background. It's about what will you do for the people who choose you, or what is your ambition, or what are you trying to do, or what are you going there for?
3: Yeah, well, what a message.
1: Apparently it is about age, because documents that got leaked, including his passport, school records and birth certificate, started going around, indicating that he was born in 2010.
3: He's so
1: meaning, 16. Meaning at most he was 16.
3: And he
1: 16.
3: Said he was 30.
1: And he said he was 30.
3: Why? Can you not get into, how old do you have to be? 18
1: you have to be at
3: over?
1: Least 25.
3: Oh.
1: And so now people have been outraged all around with questions about.
3: I mean, if you're doing good, like his message is good. He's spreading positivity.
1: I bet.
3: Oh, politicians lie.
1: But imagine, you know how much.
3: He's just starting early.
1: You know how much Albo is getting criticised for breaking an election promise? Imagine if we found out Albo was 15 at this point.
3: He does like DJing.
1: He does like. Albo could be 15. It's amazing. Kieran is.
3: Oh, I'm looking at him now. Oh, he doesn't look 15.
1: No, because I don't know. I assume. He still does have a condition of dwarfism.
3: Yes, that makes
1: right?
3: him look youthful because yes, he does look a lot younger
1: so
3: than
1: that.
3: So
1: it's not a complete lie. So how do you feel about it?
3: I don't know how to feel about it. It's complicated.
1: I still think lying about your age by double.
3: But lying about your age.
1: Imagine if I said
3: to
1: I was,
3: do good though. Does it matter if you do using it to do good? I think it's different to if you're trying to like rip people off.
1: So if I
3: he's spreading the message of inclusion, like isn't that
1: so
3: lovely?
1: If I go on school, he's saying that I'm 20.
3: What good are you doing on school? I don't reckon you're doing much good on school.
1: Handing out Bibles.
3: I'm spreading the word.
1: Spreading the
3: it's
1: word.
3: Better than spreading some other stuff.
1: How dare you, Carrie? I'm saying I'm 20. Here's what I want to know on 131060. When we caught lying at work, because it doesn't need to be as big as claiming you were 30 years old, but then finding out you were 15. But I'd love to hear from people.
3: He's I want to hear from somebody that's been in an interview before and completely and utterly bullshitted that they've like they know how to do the job, that they're qualified, and they've had to then go learn how to do their job once they got it.
1: I got
3: it.
1: A job at a bar saying I'd done bar work before.
3: But that's anyone can pour a drink, guys.
1: No.
3: I mean not like if you've saying never poured you're a mechanical engineer.
1: So mine's not good enough.
3: No, but like what pour a beer? How hard can that be?
1: Well, because I thought the slower you pull the tap on, the slower the beer will come out.
3: Oh, because it's all about the head, isn't it?
1: But then it just, if you, a tap's either fully on or not, and in between, it just lets all the gas out. So then
3: tricky.
1: This beer just exploded out the top of my thing.
3: Gosh.
1: But I'd worked at
3: well,
1: a bar.
3: Well, it is an art form. I'm sorry. Yes. I apologise.
1: 131060, when were you caught lying at work? Give us a call.
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0: It's your Tuesday afternoon drive home with your friends Carrie and Tommy, taking your calls on 13 10 60.
1: Yeah, we're talking whenever you light at work because Nigerian politician Mahmoud Sadusbabwa claimed he was 30 years old and you have to be 25 to run for government over there. And he said, look, guys, I'm 30. I just look young because I have dwarfism. And initially, people loved it all around the world. And then it got revealed as his passport, his birth certificate, and his school record showed that he was born in 2010.
2: I still don't quite understand. There's a few elements of the story I don't understand, but maybe we don't get bogged down into it.
1: Let's just go to when have you lied at work?
2: Brody, when have you lied at work?
3: Hey, so my last job, I applied for it, had an interview, and the boss asked me if I knew how to do weld. I said yes, not knowing how to weld, and then realised that the whole job was welding and got the job.
1: Did you?
2: See, I've often heard, Brody, the difference between women and men in a job interview is like women will be like, oh, well, I'm not an expert in that area. I mean, I've done a bit, where a man will just go, yep, done it, been there, really good at it, and walk out.
3: He said to me, have you welded? And I said, yeah, I've done plenty of welding over my life. And the first day I got to work and he said, oh, come weld this floor up for me. And I had to get him to show me how to turn it on and set it up because I didn't even know how to do that.
1: Brody, you know, you said, like, the whole job was welding. Wasn't the job title welder?
3: No. So it was at a building company and I just assumed I'd be building, but no, I was just making the floors for the houses.
1: And just for us, had you had any other building experience?
3: Building, yes.
1: Oh,
3: building,
1: okay.
3: No.
1: Yes, okay.
2: Do you remember when you had a friend who was a nanny for, who was it? Sting. Was it Sting or Bono? Sting.
1: Sting.
2: And he told Sting in the job interview, that he could play the piano. Do you remember this?
1: We've now had two people that have been Sting's nanny.
2: No, I think he said to Sting in an interview that he could play piano.
1: And then one day
2: Sting was having some few drinks and was on tinkling the ivories.
4: Yeah, that's right.
2: And the nanny was there and he said, come join me, show me what you got. And he didn't know how to play piano.
1: That's so good.
2: Yeah.
1: See, I could play Vanessa Carlton.
2: Have you learnt that?
1: Yep.
2: Let's
1: go to the next.
2: I thought you were learning something else.
1: G'day, Penelope.
2: You so can't.
1: When have you been caught lying at work?
2: Like you right now.
1: I never have. Over to you, Penelope.
5: I actually caught someone out lying at work.
1: What happened?
5: I was working in London as a finance manager and I needed someone in my team. This person's CV had gotten through the recruitment agent and then through my HR department. And so I ended up with this person in front of me and I'm reading their CV as I'm interviewing them. And I said, I spotted something that looked really odd. And I said to them, sorry, I don't understand. Where exactly did you get your finance degree from? And they quite confidently said to me, yes, that's correct. The University of the West Coast of Switzerland.
1: Yeah.
5: And I said, are you sure? Yes, absolutely sure. Let me show you. And I didn't know what to do. I looked at this thing and I finished the interview. But
2: what did they show you?
5: Get the job.
2: What did they show you?
5: Well, they showed me a piece of paper that looked printed out from a printer with a little emblem on it and all the rest of it.
2: But how did you know that it wasn't the University of the West Coast of Switzerland?
5: Switzerland's a landlocked country.
1: It would have been.
2: Oh, doesn't have a question.
1: I absolutely did not know that.
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19: Hey, I'm Tessa Randello. The cash rate will remain on hold at 4.35% after a Reserve Bank meeting. The vote was unanimous with all members of the RBA board.
20: It doesn't make life any easier for people, but it doesn't make life harder either. We welcome this decision from the Independent Reserve Bank to keep rates steady.
19: The Treasurer Jim Chalmers there. A 64-year-old man's been arrested as police investigate the movements of Desi Freeman. He was on the run for 7 months after fatally shooting two Victorian police officers in August of last year. Search of properties in New South Wales and Victoria remain underway. The government's looking into changes to the tax excise as the deadline looms. The cut is now in place and will finish at the end of this month. PM Anthony Albanese says the matter's under consideration. And the family and friends of a woman attacked by a shark at the weekend are urging anyone who can to give blood. 35-year-old Leah Stewart was swimming at Coogee Beach in Sydney when she was attacked. She is still in hospital.
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19: Countdown is on for Origin Game 2 tomorrow night. New South Wales will have a chance to seal victory after a massive comeback win in Game 2 in Sydney. Blues coach Laurie Daly keen to run out on the MCG.
22: We were lucky enough to train there this morning and just to walk up the race and then to see how
0: how big it is, and then to know that there's been so many iconic moments.
19: While Tino Fa'asua Amo'ali is back in Maroon's camp after the tragic death of his father.
3: Chest pain? Racing heart? It could be a heart attack. 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
17: This is Hit Weather.
23: Partly cloudy, getting down to 9 degrees tonight. Tomorrow, another partly cloudy day with a top of 18. Partly cloudy again for Thursday and Friday. 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

0: this stage. Nice clear run northbound and southbound for the New England Highway. And the bypass looking good between Charlton and Athol. As for Westbrook, there is a little bit of traffic built up just near Main Street for Toowoomba Athol Road. 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That's the latest traffic on the Darling Downs Hit 100.7.
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0: Driving you home for your Tuesday afternoon, it's Carrie and Tommy.
1: I know we've been here for a while, Bickers, but I haven't really asked, how's your day going?
2: Today you've been here for a while. Yeah. You just meant on the airwaves.
1: No, both.
2: Today,
1: both.
2: I'm dopey as today.
1: Yeah.
2: I had a steam this morning. I don't normally do things like that. I had a steam and it's made me. Give me a bed and give me a nap. I think what's happened is because I've been off because of my voice, my schedule's been out of whack. So most days at this time, I'm having a little late.
1: And when you have a little nap, that's usually 2 or 3 hours.
2: Yes. And so now that I have to show up for work, time that I'd normally be napping, it's 3 hours.
1: These 3 hour work days will really crush a morale. It's one thing I've learned. And how's your house? How's the health of your house?
2: I've been in it a lot. It's good. It's the cleanest it's ever been. I've sorted every cupboard that I own.
1: Well done.
2: Yeah.
1: That's a lot of cupboards.
2: It is a lot of cupboards.
1: When you've got 42 rooms, that's a lot of cupboards.
2: Actually, can I say something to you?
1: Go for it.
2: You bumped into a friend of mine the other day.
1: Yep.
2: And you both had a laugh together about my house at my expense.
1: Did we?
2: Yes.
1: I don't ever remember that.
2: Yeah, you spoke about the acreage in the city and stuff.
1: It's true though, isn't it?
2: Yeah, don't start behind my back about my home.
1: Isn't it true?
2: Yeah, but you're both my friends and you've benefited from the joys of my home and the property. So why would you then bitch about it behind my back?
1: Because when the peasants have a crack at the monarchy, it's funny because they're so far up in their ivory tower that they don't even hear the insult.
2: No, I felt very hurt.
1: In the acreage.
2: In the acreage. So much so that I took myself for a steam and then a spa just to really, really process
1: my
2: feelings. And
1: those facilities are in the house? Are they? So I was just going to leave that one. Side.
2: And then I had a little game of tennis just to blow out the cold.
1: Did you take the ponies for a whirl? Or no? No.
2: Anyway,
1: have you mucked out the stables in a while, Carrie?
2: I would love stables. I'd love a pony.
1: You've got enough room. You've actually got enough room. Carrie, have you burped your house today?
2: Have I what?
1: Burped your house today. Have you
2: not heard
1: of house burping?
2: No.
1: Or maybe you know it as Luften.
2: What?
1: Luften. Or Storbluften. Have you done neither?
2: No.
1: You don't know about house burping?
2: No. Carrie. I know about house farting, but not house burping.
1: House burping is the newest wellness trend.
3: This is a reminder that even though it's freezing, you need to burp your house.
4: While frigid temperatures have millions avoiding the outdoors, these days some folks are welcoming the cold into their homes.
5: Just get some fresh air in there. You'll thank me, babe.
4: It's part of a growing trend inspired by the age-old German practice known as Luften, meaning to air out by briefly opening the windows and letting the fresh air in.
1: So,
2: okay, first of all, frigid temperatures still makes me
1: It's laugh. Funny, isn't it?
2: I'm a child.
1: It's funny.
2: Second of all, I have air burped the house.
1: House burped.
2: Yes, house burped. My mum refuses to get a doggy door put in my house, but her dog's spending a lot of time at my house, so she just has the door wide open. So I'm letting the cold air in and I'm house burping on a daily basis.
1: Carrie, you're house burping.
2: I'm house burping.
1: That's great because Luften, while it's a new trend in America and more so here as well, it's an ancient tradition in Germany and it's actually required by law.
2: What?
1: Yes. If you are renting a house, you have to burp the premises twice a day.
2: So ridiculous.
1: Yeah. A lot of rental contracts include it as a clause. And if you don't house burp twice a day.
2: How are they monitoring whether you've let your house burp twice a day?
1: I reckon they go in, they have a sniff and go, that smells stale. You haven't been burping this bad boy.
2: My son certainly hasn't been burping his room.
1: Has he not been burping his room?
2: He hasn't burped it for about 5 years. I walked in there the other day and honestly, I couldn't almost even take a breath. The air was that stale.
1: Why were you going into your son's room to take a breath? Why weren't you just getting him in the rest of the house?
2: What? No, I didn't go in there sniff.
1: I thought you just went in to have a...
2: I went in there to clean up.
1: Are you cleaning his room?
2: Occasionally I go through and get the washing and put it in the...
1: Are you snooping?
2: I always have a little look while I'm there.
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8: Hit traffic. Reports of an incident on the Warrego Highway as you come in from Brisbane, just through Riverview, some minor delays through there. It is a clear run out to Brizzy on the Warrego, and we have a fair bit of congestion for the Tor Street-Hursley Road intersection. Also, lots of congestion for Anzac Avenue and James Street at the intersection just next to the Clifford Garden Shops. KFC's new lunchtime boxful range packs an unreasonable amount of chicken into mouth-watering $5, $10 and $15 boxes. Until 2 p.m, pick-up only, not everywhere and not forever. No swaps. That's the latest traffic on the Darling Downs Heat 100.7.
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3: 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And Westbrook, Toowoomba Athol Road, also nice and clear for the minute. If you're doing the journey out to Brisbane on the Warrego, it is smooth sailing right the way through and clear run coming in from Brisbane despite earlier delays through Riverview. 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That's the latest traffic on the Darling Downs Hit 100.7.
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7: Hey, I'm Tessa Randello. Mortgage holders get a breather with the Reserve Bank leaving interest rates at 4.35% after three straight hikes. The RBA is juggling a slowing economy, softer jobs figures and uncertainty around the Middle East peace deal. But Governor Michelle Bullock isn't ruling out future rises.
14: I can't rule out that if inflation doesn't respond in the way we expect it to do, then we might have to do more. I'm just not ruling that out.
7: Arrests have been made as police investigate the movements of Desi Freeman following the fatal shooting of two police officers. Despite a number of large-scale searches following the incident in Victoria on August 26, he wasn't found for 7 months. Victoria Cross recipient Ben Robert Smith is back in court today. He wants to have some of his bail conditions eased after being charged with 5 counts of war crime murder. And an El Nino is now officially in place in the Pacific Ocean. The Bureau of Meteorology has declared the change. It's linked with hotter and drier conditions for Australia.
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7: Tino Fa'asua Malawi is back in Maroon's camp after some devastating personal news. His father passing away over the weekend after battling illness. Maroon skipper Cam Munster says he's supporting Tino to deal with his father passing however he needs.
16: Yeah, well, we've obviously gone through some tough times myself and him, so I know exactly how he's feeling. 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But I know Freddie will be very proud of the man he's become and the father he's become.
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13: This is Heat Weather.
17: Partly cloudy, getting down to 9 degrees tonight. Tomorrow, another partly cloudy day with a top of 18. Partly cloudy again for Thursday and Friday. 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
1: I will be doing that, but not right now. 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
2: And I got so excited seeing what you're about to talk about next.
1: Well, pickers.
2: Yeah. Are these the chicks that you told me about before I went on break?
1: Oh yeah. It's time for Nuns Gone Wild.
2: What's this?
1: Bit of Sister Sisters for you there, Carrie. It will become apparent why later in the break. But first, I want to talk to you about the Dominican Sisters Open Mic. Of course, our second favourite podcast after...
2: Jay Shetty.
1: Our own is the one I was going for there.
0: On the Listener app.
2: Can you get Jay Shetty in the Listener app?
0: No. You got it.
2: Oh, ouch.
1: You got to focus away from one of the greatest grifters of all time.
3: Did you hear the Jay Shetty news?
2: What Jay Shetty news?
3: We've been invited to be a top fan on Facebook of Jay Shetty.
2: Oh, my God. Who's we? Me? Can I?
3: Well, the Carrie and Tommy page, because we interact with him so often.
1: Can I opt out, please? I would like to...
2: You don't ever look at anything, so you're not even in.
1: He's in case I've... not made my stance clear.
2: Oh, we know
1: he's
2: your stance.
1: A fraudulent scumbag.
2: You're going to interview him. Too much.
1: Hey, I'll tell him.
2: Hey, that's too much.
1: He is.
2: It's too much.
1: He's one of the greatest con artists of our time. He is.
2: It's Karen, just
3: say
2: too,
3: something nice so we get to interview him.
2: I've said so much nice. I'm
1: you
2: running
1: can't even
2: out
1: think of one now.
2: I'm running out of what's the word when you use the same word and you find different.
1: It's ironic that we don't have the word for it, but I don't know.
2: You know when you look for
1: adjectives.
2: Doing
1: use verbs.
2: A thesaurus to get
1: other words, synonyms.
2: No,
1: like for likes. Anyway,
2: no, what is that
1: let's
2: word?
1: Talk about similes.
2: But it's a word like to.
4: Superlatives?
2: No, you know.
0: That was a good word, though.
1: Carrie, I just want to focus on the Nuns Gone Wild. Can we get back to
2: back
1: that?
2: To the Nuns Gone Wild.
1: So if you don't know, the Dominican Sisters Open Mic is a podcast where nuns chat to each other, and it is just wholesome fun. Sister Elizabeth Ann was asking Sister Miriam about her favourite hobby. This is what she had to say.
5: Do you have a hobby, sister?
6: I do not have a hobby.
5: Okay.
6: Unless like socializing.
5: Do you want to get one or no?
6: Not really. Hobby to me feels like just something else to do. I'm just
5: sister. I like that too. Yeah. Hobbies feel like work to me.
6: Same, exactly. I want to just like hang out and talk to people. I don't want to be doing something. So
5: I get that, sister.
2: I love how they call themselves sister. Like sister, sister, yeah. Sister.
1: They're nuns that talk like valley girls.
2: Yes.
1: Oh my God. Here's where I wanted to tell you about. This is a different story. This comes all the way from Brazil. These are
2: Hold
1: the
2: on.
1: Enemy.
2: What?
1: This
2: what
1: comes
2: was,
1: from Brazil.
2: No, but that story.
1: I was just playing a bit of Dominican Sisters
2: For
1: Open Mic.
2: For what reason?
1: Sorry, I've done a collab with them, and in their show, they play a bit of us. And in
2: but
1: our show, we
2: what was the point
1: play,
2: of that grab you just broke? You brought?
1: Just to play the Dominican Sisters Open Mic, because we haven't talked about them in a while.
2: And then that's connected the highlight. To this story.
1: No,
2: next.
1: Well, they're both nun stories, yeah.
2: Not all nuns are the same, though. Like, you can't put them on the same box.
1: No, these two are very different. These are enemy nuns who quit the convent to marry each other.
2: Enemy nuns. I would have thought nuns didn't have enemies.
1: Well, guess what? You thought wrong. Francila and Luisa met in a convent in 2019. They didn't like each other at first, both admitting they found one another unbearable and stuck up, sister.
2: Yeah, but that's usually because you like each other.
1: Yeah, and then they realised that they were having mental struggles through the pandemic and they were both struggling with life in the convent.
2: Oh.
1: No, they still didn't get along then.
2: Oh.
1: But they left the convent and decided they couldn't afford to live by themselves, so they lived with each other.
2: Mm.
1: Cut forward to one night in 2023.
2: Oh, what
1: happened? And Francilia.
2: Oh, yeah, paint the picture.
1: And Luisa. They were watching Love in the Villa, a rom-com that follows a pair of enemies who fall in love while sharing a villa.
2: What?
1: Yeah.
2: That's a show that anybody could watch.
1: That they were watching. And Francilia realised, she went, oh, my God, I know I'm watching on the TV, but I have these exact feelings for Luisa. And so she said, hey, Luisa, I am in love with you.
2: Oh.
1: And Luisa said nothing. She kissed her.
2: Why have you become a... Italian man.
1: I don't know. And then they've moved on. They've gotten married. And now they've said their sexuality and their faith should not be separated because they are part of us and we are a couple that have faith and there is no way to separate that because...
2: Here. Yay.
1: Why are you being weirdly unsupportive of the lesbian nuns?
2: No, I'm all for them. I still don't really understand. You just... What's the story that you've brought me here?
3: The segment's called Nuns Gone Wild.
1: Yeah, and there were... What don't you understand? There were enemy nuns that became lesbians and quit the convent and married each other. Play Scissor Sisters again, please. Because you're filthy. What more do you want a story to have? They want to... They hated each other. They found each other unbearable and stuck up.
2: No, it's just because it's a story about lesbians that you wanted to bring it.
1: Like I said, what do you understand?
4: Hey, how you doing? Carrie and Tommy will be right back after this.
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11: The run into town from Brisbane on the Warrego, nice and clear. If you're headed for Brisbane, absolutely nothing to hold you up. North Toowoomba, we have a little bit of congestion just as you travel along Ruffin Street near North Street. That's for both directions. And Tor Street, Hursley Road, slowing through the intersection all directions. 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That's the latest traffic on the Darling Downs Hit 100.7.
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1: So you know when you tell somebody something like that's not true, like you tell them a joke or a little prank or a piece of information and you think then I'll tell them the truth or say that was a joke.
2: Yeah.
1: But sometimes you forget to do that part.
2: Is that what you've done?
1: No, that's happened to me, but I then, look. Yesterday,
2: yes.
1: We were reflecting on the Socceroos.
2: Yes.
1: Their amazing win on Sunday.
2: Yes.
1: That I didn't get a chance to watch because I was at the day spa.
3: Yes. Against Turkey.
1: Hey, I know.
0: Sorry, Carrie.
1: Who's telling the story here? I'm a respected journalist. I know who the Socceroos played on the weekend.
2: I didn't know if the news got through the day spa and I thought it was a quiz. I don't win them often.
1: Well, you'll find now they don't like to be called Turkey. They like to be called Turkey Air.
2: That's what I said.
1: I know, and I listen.
2: Then why did you correct me?
1: I didn't correct you. Just doubling down. That's what they like to be called.
2: Should we triple down? Carrie, you'll find they like to be called Turkey Air.
1: Thank you for mansplaining that to me. So, yesterday we were talking about the Socceroos. And I then did go watch the highlights. Extraordinary game. Extraordinary game. But for me, one of the more extraordinary bits about it was our goalie. Like what he has overcome to perform the way he did on Saturday. And I told you all about it. You didn't believe me. But this is what I found out about our goalie. Now we got one of the guys that got one of the goals. Is he blind in one eye?
2: Is he? I don't know.
1: I feel like one of them is blind in one eye, which makes it even more extraordinary that he can be so precise.
4: No Socceroo has ever been blind in one eye.
1: Nah, he has. My friend texted me and told me.
2: In the fear of mansplaining something else, do you know a goalie is not the person who scores a goal?
1: No, he stops the goal.
2: Yes.
1: Sorry. Double down, I did, because then you were surprised. You hadn't heard that he was blind.
2: I watched the game, but I'll be honest, I did not go into their medical histories.
1: But that's a woman versus a man. I want to know their life story.
2: I was too
1: married,
2: fascinated by
1: the fact. Where's he at in life? Has he had kids? Yeah. So it appears that my friend, who I'd said earlier in the day to, the Socceroos, we were talking about the Socceroos today, and they were like, do you know much about the Socceroos? And I was like, no, I don't know a heap. And so they gave me a whole lot of facts to bring on air, only the last fact wasn't true. But they were going to then go, ha-ha, that's not true. That would be extraordinary. And they forgot that bit. So I told the entire nation that our goalkeeper was partly blind in one eye, and he's not.
2: I think he was fully blind.
1: I think I said partly.
2: I think
1: Would he have been able to, that would have been quite challenging for him.
2: I think it's all pretty challenging in a world.
1: That's why I found it quite extraordinary.
2: Yes, I agree.
1: Yes.
2: I found it quite extraordinary that I hadn't heard about this, and I'd watched the game with the volume up, and I thought, they haven't mentioned this at one point.
1: So my dad, who heard us talk about it yesterday, he then Googled it straight away, because he was like, how have I not heard about this? And he said he'd watched a whole hour-long recap show about the soccer players and their lives, and they hadn't mentioned it at all, and he thought, what a miss.
2: I know.
1: What a miss.
2: Yes.
1: So I'd just like to say here that our gorgeous soccer player, his name
2: Beach.
1: You know,
2: our
1: Beach.
2: Goalie.
1: I know.
0: That's Beach.
1: Just telling you.
2: Yeah.
1: Beach. Yeah. Beach is not partly blind in one eye. And if he's getting a lot of messages from people today saying how extraordinary it is, he's still extraordinary.
2: Good reminder to get
1: not
2: your
1: as
2: eyes
1: extraordinary
2: checked.
1: As I thought, just normal extraordinary.
2: Yep.
1: You know what I mean?
2: Yeah. It's a weird place to dig your heels and say not as extraordinary.
1: I mean, he's still extraordinary.
2: He played an incredible game.
1: Still incredible game. Yeah. So 13-10-60, I want to know what you believe. Because like me, that was hook, line and sinker for me. In fact, the entire team off air said to me, it's absolutely not true. Yeah. And because of one little text message from a friend, I was like, no, it absolutely is. And you guys just need to Google the right things and you'll find it.
2: Yes.
1: 13-10-60, what did you believe? Give us a call.
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5: Boys, spirit of honesty, I'm starting to get some butterflies over my one night only performance. 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
6: And we're getting the big guns out to give you some advice, Boxy. 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
1: So I celebrated our goalkeeper on air yesterday. Incredible work from Beach. In the Socceroos game on Sunday. And I shared with the nation a bit of information I'd heard about him from a friend. A friend had texted me and told me that what's even more extraordinary about Beach is that he's partly blind.
2: Yes.
1: And I thought, how amazing.
2: Yes.
1: It turns out my friend forgot to do the follow-up bit that went, no, that bit was a joke, or the other information I gave you was correct. But I told you all that. And for that, I'm sorry.
2: Yes.
1: As far as we know, Beach is not partly blind.
2: As far as he knows.
1: As far as he knows too, and his family.
2: And his doctor.
1: And as one of the producers said while we were on yesterday, none of the Socceroos have ever been partly blind.
2: As far as we know.
1: But I told her she was wrong because my friend had told me, and once your friend tells you something, producers, wrong.
2: Who cares?
3: We did find out one goalkeeper in the world has been blind though.
1: Oh.
3: Gordon Banks in the 70s, a UK, English goalkeeper, lost his eye in a car crash and continued playing. And
1: amazing.
3: That year... one best goalkeeper.
1: Did he?
2: Carrie, is that perhaps who you were thinking of?
1: No, but that is a good story, and I'll be sure to tell all my friends about that.
2: You're welcome. Thanks.
1: So we're asking on 13 1060, what did you believe? Jessica.
4: Hi, guys.
1: Hi.
4: How are you?
1: What did you believe?
4: Okay, so I used to work at a very popular boost. Oh, well, I shouldn't have said
2: it. Jessica, it's fine. I used to work at Boost as well.
1: A very popular Boost.
4: Oh, loved it. Best job ever. But I used to work there, and a girlfriend told me, because she knew I was gullible, that milk wasn't dairy.
2: Oh, my God.
4: So many people would come that were lactose intolerant, and I was like, it's fine. I've got this, guys. I know how to fix it. I put milk in yogurt, and I made so many people shit them pants. They came back, and I got lip by so many people, and I was like, it's fine. I just put milk. They're like, you can't
1: have
4: milk.
1: It's so dangerous. Like, some people actually can't have it.
4: Mm. It's very bad. It was very bad.
2: It's so funny because it's not only, like, dairy, but it's like, the dairy. Like it's what all the other forms, like cheese and stuff, like cream, it all comes from, it's the main
1: sauce.
2: Dairy.
1: Yes.
4: She told me, and I just took everything she said as Bible.
1: That is so funny,
2: Jessica.
1: Funny.
2: How many?
1: At least you didn't tell the nation, though, Jess, like I did.
2: Yeah, but Carrie, at least your news didn't make people do their DAX. Like, this is,
1: that is,
2: you know,
1: true.
2: What I mean?
1: That is true. Except for maybe Beach's family who didn't know the news about him, and now they're calling him going, oh my God.
2: You're blind.
1: Good on you, Jess.
2: Thank you. G'day, Crystal.
5: Hello, how are you?
2: Yeah, good. What did you believe?
5: When I was a kid, for a long time, many years, way too many years, my mum used to make me believe that the hazard lights, if you pushed them, it would eject you out of your car seat.
2: Had you pushed them before, like, or was she just scared that you would?
5: No, she just randomly said one day, like, Crystal, don't you ever dare
2: it's
5: push
2: so
5: that
2: funny.
5: Red triangle because
2: so
5: you
2: funny.
5: Will get ejected from the car.
2: Crystal,
1: and, oh my God!
2: How did you find out eventually? Like, was it only through you telling it to someone later on?
5: No. So my mum did eventually tell me, but it took her a good probably 5 years to do so.
2: I love it.
1: Do you know, that reminds me, do you remember when our producer Annabelle told us her younger sister, when they were kids, her younger sister used to talk a lot. So she told her younger sister that you're born with only a certain number of words.
2: And once you say
1: them. And once you use them, you don't get any more. So she shouldn't talk when she's younger. So then she stopped talking for a while.
2: Her family wanted to take her to a psychologist and stuff. They were really worried about her. Crystal, that is wonderful. Thank you very much. I get it.
1: If you know Annabelle, which, I mean, none of you do personally, but if you know her, it's peak Annabelle.
2: It's so Annabelle. G'day, Chris.
6: G'day, team. How are you?
2: Yeah, so well. What did you believe?
6: Yeah, well, mine's actually the opposite way around. So I told a white lie.
2: Yes.
6: So when I lived in the UK, my brother and I used to go out a lot. We look very different. I'm sort of like a skinny-ish guy, and he's a big rugby player-looking guy.
2: Yes.
6: And whenever we introduced ourselves to people, they always said, oh, you guys brothers, that's weird. You look so different. So we'd just say, oh, we are from different adoption agencies.
1: Oh.
6: And then people would laugh and then we'd laugh and forget about it. It'd be fine. But one of our friends was actually like, oh, that's very interesting. What can you tell me about that? So we just carried on with the lie and told this whole big elaborate story, got drunk for the rest of the night and just forgot about it. And 5 years later, when that guy was leaving the UK, he went up to my brother and said, your parents must be so proud of you, with you and your brother being adopted and how well you work together and everything like that. And my brother said, dude, I actually don't know what you're talking about.
2: Oh, my gosh.
6: So the whole time he had thought we were adopted brothers.
2: Oh, my gosh. Do you know you're definitely not?
6: I don't. No.
1: Good on you, Chris.
2: Who you got?
1: Simone joined us. Hey, Simone.
7: Hi, how you going, guys?
1: Good. So yesterday on air, I told the nation that Beach, our soccer goalie in the Socceroos game on Sunday, is partly blind, and how extraordinary it was that he'd done so well on Sunday. Did you hear that, Simone?
7: I did hear that. And then I went home last night and my son and my partner were talking about it. And normally I can't contribute to anything soccer because I know nothing. And I was so proud to be like, well, did you know the goalkeeper's like fully blind in one eye?
1: God, he's gone from being partly blind
2: to fully blind in one eye. And what did the family think, Simone?
7: And they're like, really? I didn't hear that. I watched the game. I didn't hear it. And I was like, yeah, like I heard it on the radio today.
1: You didn't say it was me, did you?
7: No, I didn't say it was you. Thanks, I was just like, Simone, you know, this reputable journalist.
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20: Hey, I'm Tessa Randello. The Reserve Bank's parked interest rates, giving borrowers their first hold of 2026. The cash rate remains at 4.35% after three hikes in a row. Markets had tipped the pause, but there's still some debate over whether the hike could land later this year. The government's still looking at whether to extend the fuel excise cut. It will finish at the end of this month in response to rising fuel costs due to war in the Middle East.
21: The end of this war can't come soon enough. Australians have already paid a really hefty price for this conflict on the other side of the world, and there are more costs and consequences to play out.
20: Treasurer Jim Chalmers there. A man's been arrested as Victorian police investigate the whereabouts of Desi Freeman after fatally shooting two police officers. He was on the run for 7 months. And AusPost is urging residents to keep dogs secured. There's been 1,200 dog-related incidents nationwide in the past 6 months. That's a 5% increase on the same period last year.
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20: Queensland need to win at the MCG tomorrow night to save its Origin series. Coach Billy Slater says it's a different situation from last year.
0: Last year we didn't play well in game one. This year I thought we played quite well in game one. So that's the difference, but it's really important to acknowledge what we did well. Tidy up a few little areas and then go after our game again.
20: While there's reports Penrith centre Casey McLean could be on the sidelines for a month with injury, ruling him out of the entire Origin series.
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18: This is Heat Weather.
23: Partly cloudy, getting down to 9 degrees tonight. Tomorrow, another partly cloudy day with a top of 18. Partly cloudy again for Thursday and Friday. 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

0: How good's that? She just joined us before. If you missed it, Lizzo, check out the chat. Fifi Fev Nick on the socials. Right across our beautiful country. It is your Tuesday with Fifi Fev and Nick.
1: It's Fev's DMs.
2: Yes, now I've got some little hot, I've got a little hot text off the
3: press?
2: Hot off the press.
3: The printer?
2: And it's cooking. This is going to get people very excited. Now, as we all know, last year there was the 4 and 20 Legends game for prostate cancer, which Nick, 4 disposals, 100% efficiency, 1 goal, played.
0: Yep.
2: Our good mate Husey.
3: Husey was in the headlines for weeks afterwards.
2: He was in it for weeks. So this is what Husey sounded like after the game.
4: It's hard to breathe.
0: Is this the death rattle?
3: Any suggestion now that you might eat a piece of meat?
4: No, just do not blame veganism for this.
0: What?
4: This was common assault.
3: Fusey, just remember this. You got a goal.
4: It was a great goal.
2: One of the all-time great moments of the 4 and 20 game in 2025. Now it's back this year. We know that the 4 and 20 Legends game for prostate cancer returns this year on the 27th of August. The Legends game last year, over 30,000 people at the Marvel Stadium. I think it was in the top three most watched game of the year.
5: Over 2 million watching live,
2: which was huge.
3: I loved it.
2: Bigger than like the grand, bigger than all those Anzac Day games. Massive. Yeah. And it is back. And I got some information, guys. Now, this is going to be huge. There's going to be Brownlow medalists. There's going to be premiership players playing. It is going to be one of the biggest games of the year.
3: Is Husey playing?
2: Hopefully Husey will be.
5: I think they asked him.
2: I think they've asked him to come back, but.
6: Unless Elbow's organising it, then I won't want in. They're lying.
2: He might have a little bit on his plate, old Husey, because he might be in Parliament. Now, for Victoria, the number one draft pick has been elected. And one of the greatest players, probably finals players of all time, he's won three premierships. Dustin Martin is the headliner.
3: Wow. Playing for Victoria.
2: Playing for Victoria.
3: Yes.
2: That is huge.
3: Massive.
2: That hasn't broken. No one knows that.
3: Wow.
2: That is.
5: Dusty's in.
2: There's only about two people that know that, or three people that know that, and I'm one of them.
3: Well, that now it's you, me, Nick, Josiah, and everyone listening.
5: Yeah, the numbers went up drastically.
2: They went up drastically.
5: Wow.
3: How do you know that?
2: Well, funny you asked that, Fiona. Now, the official launch.
3: That was a quick disposal.
2: It was a little handball.
5: On the hands.
2: Something that I received a lot of but never gave any. The official launch of the 4 and 20 Legends game for prostate cancer is on today. There's a press conference featuring the other team. What are you called?
5: All-Stars.
2: The All-Stars.
5: The winners.
2: You brush them away. Shane Crawford is going to be captain.
3: He was the coach last year.
2: And Kane Corns is coaching, I'm pretty sure.
3: Hang on. Wow. Croft's playing.
2: Oh, apparently.
3: He captained last year.
5: He coached.
3: Sorry, he coached last year.
2: I think he's going to be the captain this year, so he might be putting the boots on.
3: So
2: he's
3: captaining the All-Stars.
2: Yes, and the coach and the captain for the Victorian team is Joel Selwood coaching.
3: And solid.
2: The captain is me.
5: Captain Victoria.
3: Captain.
2: Yes.
3: Wow. Oh, that's exciting.
5: So, got the knee done in time.
2: Yeah, got the knee done in time. So I'll be back.
3: Oh, you protect that knee. When is this game?
2: The 27th of August. I will be captaining the Victorian team.
3: Hang on. This is power, Fev.
2: Yeah, I can.
3: The captain. Can you pick the team?
2: Yeah, Joel and I will be picking. And Dusty was the number one on our hit list.
3: And you got him.
2: And we got him. So that's how I know that Dusty.
5: He's been back playing some footy.
2: Played in Tassie on the weekend.
3: What's happening outside? I don't understand. Why are they all making...
5: The big V's are up.
3: I thought you were all doing dolphin claps like weirdos.
1: Honestly, we're just here to serve up the lols.
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0: That is Malcolm Todd in earrings at number 4 tonight. The Hot Hits Hot 7 at 7. Sounding good. Out off campus. Big song, man.
1: I haven't watched Off Campus yet.
0: No, neither. I watched the first episode and I was like, I'm going to watch it again. And then you know what I watched.
1: Heartbreak High.
0: No, I watched Border Security on YouTube.
1: Of course. Sorry.
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1: With Nick and Lauren.
2: Back at it for a Tuesday night. That is your number one song in the Hot 7, Charlotte Plank. Jiggets.
1: Yes.
2: But right now we need you on 13 10 60.
1: Yeah, we want to know, what was your young flex? So when you were a young kid, right, you were really good at something.
2: Yeah, and I'm imagining for most normal people, it'll be like, I was really good at skateboarding, or I was like really good at the Yo-Ho Diablo. Did you have
1: at
2: those?
1: The what?
2: Did you have the Yo-Ho Diablo?
1: Nah.
2: Like the little, you remember this, Bailey, right? You remember this, K-Dot? Yep. Room remembers. It was a little cone thing you had in the middle of two sticks and you had to make it do tricks and stuff. Yeah, cool.
1: I don't really remember being super good at anything, but I do remember, I have a vivid memory once of drawing a perfect, and I mean perfect, circle.
2: Ooh.
1: Like fully connected back. And I remember being up dinner and even my whole family were like, oh my God, that's amazing. I never drew anything good ever again.
2: Well, now you draw your little squiggles on the run sheet every night, of course.
1: Yes.
2: Well, 13, 10, 60, that is the number. Of course, last night, the reason we're doing this is I made the following claim. I was reading it like 1.5.
3: No, you weren't.
1: So, that is absolute bullshit.
2: Get my mum on the phone. Of course, we didn't get my mum on the phone, but we've texted her.
1: Yeah.
2: She reckons I could read it too. Because...
1: And a half.
2: Well, she said 2.5 because my sister was born and reading was her way of entertaining me. Like, me reading to her was her way of entertaining me while she fed my sister. And then she said, actually, yeah, we got our first computer when you were 2 before your sister came along and you could use it to play Elmo's preschool game, so I guess you could read by then.
1: But Elmo's preschool game... is not. I still don't count that as reading.
2: I count it as reading. There would be. I'd have to boot up the CD-ROM.
1: Pushing a button.
2: Yep. I'd have to. And it'd probably have a big photo of Elmo's face on the icon as well. I'd have.
1: So
2: to,
1: you're saying that if a 2-year-old today can play a game with an iPad,
2: no,
1: they can read.
2: No. If they can play a 90s computer game, then they can read. And I reckon I was reading at 1.5.
1: You weren't.
2: I was reading the TV guide.
1: You're looking at pictures.
2: Nah, I was looking at the names of the shows.
1: Can I just talk about how fun it used to be to read the TV guide?
2: Oh, yeah, man.
1: I used to do it every week. The Sunday paper would come and be like, I'm going to read. What's happening? What's happening this week?
2: I would highlight the shows I wanted to watch at like age 8. Like,
1: I'd just be reading what was happening on each week's episode of Neighbours.
2: Yeah, yeah, just synopses.
1: Get excited. Oh, God, Izzy's back.
2: Thursday.
1: Carl, keep it in your pants.
2: 13, 10, 60. That is the number. We need you to young flex, because I was reading at 1.5, guys, and I'm standing by that claim, even though it's been debunked by my own mother.
1: Maybe you're one of those kids who's like a judo champion at like 3.
2: Exactly.
1: I don't know.
2: Maybe you were in a TV ad when you were like 18 months old.
1: Oh my God, if we could find a kid, if you were like maybe the, I mean, I've tried and failed time and time again to find the Lubemobile kid.
2: Yeah, 13, 30, 32.
1: But he's gone underground or something.
2: Maybe you were in an Oshkosh commercial back in the day.
1: Ooh.
2: Or a Mambo commercial.
1: I know. Actually, I used to genuinely know the kid. Well, he wasn't a kid when I met him, who played the Cabbage Patch Baby in Round the Twist.
2: Strong.
1: Is that a young flex?
2: Yeah, that's a young flex.
1: So it doesn't have to be like you were reading, but it could be like, what's your thing? You go, well, when I was little, I did this, it was pretty cool.
2: Exactly, your party story. 13, 10, 60. Your young flex, or maybe you've got a kid doing something really cool at the moment.
1: Ooh,
2: the number
1: yeah.
2: is 13, 10, 60. Get on the phone with your young flexes.
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0: That is Harry Styles and American Girls. And this, my friends, is the Hot Hits with Nicky Lauren.
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0: Mike. Oh, yes, you may notice that date that was just referenced is tomorrow, those presale tickets.
5: It is tomorrow.
0: It's going to be big.
5: So if someone wins tickets with us, say, tonight, you know, it's like some of the first tickets in the country.
0: Which is crazy. And it's also crazy because we're about to do that. For not just one person.
5: Oh, really?
0: Let's do a double, shall we?
5: Oh, do we pick one right now?
0: I think we pick one right now. There's a bunch of people who are on standby who've registered at thehothits.com.au. LB, please, the first.
5: All right, I'm going to pick, I think I like Taylor. Taylor?
6: Oh, my God.
5: Hi.
6: Hi.
5: You're going to go see Sienna Spiro.
6: Oh, I thought that's so exciting. No way.
0: Yay. So glad that you worked it out eventually. What was going on here? Congratulations. Yay. How good. And now you don't have to line up in the pre-sale tomorrow. You're all sorted.
6: Oh, wonderful. Thank you so much.
5: You're welcome.
0: Should we do another? Should we do another?
5: Should
0: we do another?
5: Yes, like please. This. Do you want to pick one or do you want me to pick one?
0: I'll pick one.
5: All right, go.
0: All right, I'm thinking someone maybe who wants to go to the show in Brisbane. I'm thinking, I don't know, maybe Zoe?
5: Zoe.
7: Oh my God, hello.
0: Hi.
5: Hello.
7: Hello.
0: You got to see the Spyro.
7: Thank you.
0: That's all right.
7: Welcome. Oh my God.
0: Yeah.
5: Are you a big fan?
7: Yes. I was going to buy tickets tomorrow.
0: No.
5: You don't have to worry about it now, Dale.
7: Oh my God, thank you.
0: Who's going with you?
7: My boyfriend.
5: Oh, yeah. It's a very romantic vibe, I feel, you know?
7: Yeah, he has to listen to it all day in the car.
0: The car. I like the idea of you two riding on top of a car listening to Sienna Spiro. Hey, how long have you been together?
7: Only a year now.
0: I mean...
5: Oh, but this is a formative moment in your relationship, Zoe. I love this.
7: Yeah.
5: Yeah.
0: Congratulations, guys. Enjoy.
7: Thank you.
0: Absolute pleasure. More tickets where that came from. Thehothits.com.au is the place to go and hear that Frontier presale. If you haven't registered and you want to guarantee those tickets, get onto it tomorrow.
5: Get on there now.
0: Friends.
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0: Olivia Dean, Baby Steps, right across the country. You got the hot hits of Nick and Lauren. Sad news tonight, Lauren Barry.
1: Like, I know. An institution.
0: Absolutely. Lincraft is closing down, guys.
1: It's so sad. And, like, look, I can't tell you the last time I was in a craft, like, in a Lincraft. Yeah. However, it always felt nice to know that they were always there.
0: Right. That's the thing about some of these places. And then you remember that we don't go to them anymore. And that's probably why they're closing down. But it is sad because, so they've got 67 stores around Australia and New Zealand. It's been open for 80 years.
1: Are you serious?
0: 80 years.
1: Oh my gosh.
0: God, women of a certain age love a Lincraft.
1: Oh, but anyone at any point in time just goes, hey, you know where I can get that? Lincraft.
0: Lincraft. Yeah, you know what's in there. I remember the one on the Central Coast. It had a whole section of rugs, and you just walk through and you'd like pull the rugs apart and you'd hide in between the rugs.
1: That's right. Yeah. Northland Lincraft was my jam.
0: Yeah. Big one? Big warehouse style?
1: Well, actually, it was in a big shopping centre downstairs. It was good fun.
0: It was good fun.
1: Sad.
0: I remember you. They used to have like balls, like styrofoam balls, and you could push pins into them.
1: Yes. That's
0: my singular memory of Lincraft. Do you have
1: Lincraft?
0: Any Lincraft memories from over in WA, Karen?
2: What's Lincraft?
0: Oh, is it not a WA thing? Apologies to our listeners on Mix and Hit in WA.
1: I think it probably is in WA. Maybe Kara just never found himself in a Lincraft.
0: He was more of a spotlight guy.
2: Oh, I know what spotlight is. No, it might have been before my time. Lincraft otherwise, it doesn't
1: exist. I feel like Lincraft was a bit more of like a higher end of the price range.
0: Yeah.
1: Compared to Spotlight.
0: Yeah, it felt like the bougie version, didn't it? Spotlight was the everyman store. Yes. Apparently, there was only one in WA, and it's already closed down.
2: There you go.
0: There you go.
1: Oh, man.
0: There you go. We are a national show, guys.
1: But people need to sew, and people need to get rugs.
2: Couldn't agree more. Spotlight.
0: That's a good point.
1: Spotlight will always be there, but it was nice to know that Lincraft.
0: Yeah. Lincraft, apparently they used to be very different to Spotlight. I'm reading from a comment from Nicole on Facebook. She said, when Lincraft changed their model to compete with Spotlight, it was all downhill. They were my favourite fabric store in the 90s. Someone else said, it's so hard to buy fabric and yarn when you can't feel it. And isn't that the truth?
1: That is so true. Like, if we move to an all online fabric and yarn store, I'm sorry, I would like to feel my fabric and yarn. Not that I've ever bought yarn in my life. But what if I wanted to? I'd like to feel it.
0: Also, Producer Bailey, come around here. So Producer Bailey jumped on a call from home earlier, and I hadn't seen his home set up in a while. You got a whole-ass sewing machine in that room of yours. You've got a man corner where you've got all your technical stuff.
3: No. I've got a tech corner and a sewing corner.
0: There's a sewing corner.
2: It kind of looks like...
3: Don't be doing that to genders and things.
1: No, I can sew.
0: A man that
1: That's
0: can
1: sew. Brilliant.
3: Yeah, like I like to.
1: Would you darn a pair of jeans if they had a little hole in them?
3: I could try.
1: That's so beautiful.
0: Wait, so it is your sewing corner?
3: No, I've used it.
0: You said it was your partner's.
3: But it is, because she sews a lot.
0: Okay.
3: That's her thing.
0: It's a lovely little room.
1: I would love to sew. I wish, I would love to take that up as a hobby, but I'm so scarred from year 7 textiles when Katie Bisconten got her pinky finger caught in the needle. It just went through her pinky fingernail.
0: Oh, Katie Biscott.
2: What are you doing?
0: Unbelievable.
1: It's Katie Bisconten.
0: Katie Biscott Maximoff. That's fine. You can do that. All right, Varlani Lincraft, you had a good go at it. Thanks for your input.
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5: With Nick and Lauren.
0: Three for all. Three songs in a row that all have something in common. Did you, I know you watched the soccer the other day, the football.
1: Yes, I did.
0: Did you happen to watch the Knicks game just before it?
1: I actually did, yeah.
0: Oh my God!
1: Yeah, I had a big sport day.
0: You're in a sports mood, homie.
1: I know.
0: Well, I spent $25 on a pass to watch the Knicks game only to discover that the Knicks game had already ended by that point.
1: Oh, no.
0: It was good stuff. Yeah, thank you to the good people at what bloody streaming service? Paramount.
2: ESPN?
0: ESPN, one of them.
2: One of those two.
0: I had to buy a pass. Ball
1: pass. Annoying.
0: Yeah.
1: Like a pay-per-view.
0: It was like that. It was like I was watching a wrestling match. Of course, I'd never do that in my life. But it was great, and it's caused an amazing moment in music to happen. Songs by artists from New York are going through the roof at the moment.
1: Oh, God. And aren't there just a plethora of artists from New York, too?
0: Plethora, indeed. Would you like to give me any of your favourite New York-related songs?
1: Well, obviously, Empire State of Mind would be number one.
0: Famously, and we're about to play it on the hot hits.
1: What about a bit of Frank Sinatra?
0: Oh, mate, it'd be the theme from New York, New York.

0: Hits with Nick and Lauren.
1: Hey, it's Ariana Grande. Hate That I Made You Love Me.
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0: Tobias, brand new music to the playlist. Great little late night vibe. Stay with me through the night. The hot hits with Nick and Lauren. You are fist pumping. You are up and about.
1: Yeah, baby.
0: Gorgeous. Hey, we're still hanging out. Yeah, man. Well, and you know what? Any day can be a Friday now. I'm throwing out Thursday as a new Friday rule. We are still hanging out with an amazing author by the name of Ed Koper. He has written a book called Angertainment. This is all about laws getting rage baited on the internet, how much it's happening now, why it's happening to us.
1: And it happens every single day.
0: And sometimes you don't even notice. Ed is still hanging out with us.
2: It's tech time.
0: Do you think sometimes people don't know they're being rage baited?
3: Definitely, because our instinct is to go to the comments straight away, and all of a sudden you've engaged with it before you've even taken a step back. You might not even have finished watching the video or even read the whole article if you're talking about an article. You know, so our brains work by instinct, and then we like to think we're very rational and intelligent and have all these informed opinions, but really we're led by our gut, and our gut then makes up some justification to convince us that we're right.
0: You know what's insane about all this? I think, you know, in this room, we're all quite media literate. We've worked in the media. We understand what they're trying to do. We do bits of it within reason as well. But we still get caught, don't we? Do you still find yourself getting caught out?
3: Yes, and people who are listening, who have fallen for rage bait, should not feel bad about themselves because it works, because they're human instincts. Mm-hmm. And I don't know, maybe you have some robot listeners, but I'm going to assume most of them are human and we all work the same. We've worked the same for a million years. It hasn't changed. Just people have gotten a lot better at triggering the way that that works. So when you see something, and this works especially for rage bait, when we were in the caves in prehistoric era, we were scanning everything for threats. Oh, is there a woolly mammoth or a saber-toothed tiger coming? And if you saw a woolly mammoth or saber-toothed tiger, your brain went, all right, pay attention to that. Grab your spear. That's how we're programmed. And in fact, it's the same brain that works on social media. But instead of woolly mammoths or saber-toothed tigers, we just see something that makes us feel threatened. Maybe it's some political rage bait, or maybe it's a different sporting team, or maybe everyone's really angry at, the latest album that's dropped, or, you know, so it feels the same as the saber-toothed tiger because that's just our primal instinct. And so what do? Instead of grabbing our spear, we grab our keyboard or phone and we, you know, that's the way we respond. So everybody does it. It doesn't matter how educated or smart or, you know, media literate you are. That's a human instinct that you're reacting
0: to. It's so primal, isn't it? Is there anything we can do to tune our brains to be different? Obviously, this incredible neuroplasticity that we all possess. Is there anything we can be doing with our brains to make them more attuned to what's going on?
3: Well, that's the good news. We're actually pretty good at this in general. We've got two speeds. One is the caveman prehistoric instinct, and the other one is when we put our brain in gear. So the reason that rage bait works so well on social media is think about when you're normally scrolling on your phone. It's your downtime. You might be late at night, or you might be waiting for a bus and you're just kind of killing a few minutes. It's generally when we're not really engaging our rational parts. And that's when we're susceptible to act by instinct on anything. All you have to do is pause and think about it. As humans, we're actually pretty good at evaluating information if we engage our brains, put them in gear before trying to drive them.
0: This is why I shouldn't be scrolling the moment I wake up and why I shouldn't be scrolling the moment before I go to sleep. Is there any other tips you want to give people to engage with social media? Because we're not in the game of saying don't use social media because we understand its role in our present day life. Is there any other ways that people can just use the algorithm against itself in a way and help themselves?
3: Yeah, well, look, you're in control at the end of the day, and social media does some wonderful things. I lived as an expat for many, many years, and if it wasn't for social media, I wouldn't have known what my friends and family are up to. I'm like, oh, someone's got a puppy, someone's got a dog, someone got a new job. It's wonderful, and you follow all these interesting creators. I discover a lot of music through that. It's really good, but we've got to figure out how to do it safely, and it's just a matter, if you see something that makes you feel angry, to just pause and ask a couple of questions. Do I know who's giving me this information? Is this someone I know or someone I follow, or is this being suggested to me? What other motives might they have for making me engage with this? And that's the real killer one. If this is coming from someone you've never heard of before, making you angry about something that you didn't know about before, and they're asking for your mother's maiden name or something, you know, maybe that's a scam. Maybe they've got some other motive. So just pausing, asking those couple of questions before you engage, maybe watching through to the end of something or reading to the end of the article before you comment on it. Just those easy tricks are going to make it pretty safe.
0: And at the end of the day, put your phone down. Ed Koper, this has been a fascinating conversation. Thank you so much for coming in and bringing us this. The book is called Angertainment. You can get it wherever you get books.
3: Wherever you get your rage bait, you'll see it.
0: The angrier you are, the more it'll pop up in your timeline. So
3: thanks,
0: much,
3: Nick.
0: Mate. Appreciate
2: the
0: it.
2: The Hot Hits with Nick and Lauren. Next, Carrie and Tommy.
4: Because we're so lucky to have you today.
1: What do you mean?
4: Because of your T-shirt. You are always on tour, which it says across the chest of your T-shirt.
1: Yeah. You know, when I bought this was when we did our comedy show where I did stand-up.
4: Yes.
1: For the time. Like, always on tour, because comedians are always on tour.
4: It's like someone from Guns N' Roses wearing a T-shirt that says rock and roll.
2: Carrie and Tommy.
1: Only
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1: The Hot Hits with Nick and Lauren.
2: Toowoomba's

0: baby. You found the hot hits.
1: In celebration of the night that was, it's the Hot Hits Award Ceremony.
0: Handing out an award for something that happened in, on, or around the show. And of course, my good friend Lauren Barry has the first award of the night because she's a lady. She does ladies' things.
2: I'm a lady. Yes, my award tonight goes to Amber. She rang us about her young flex, the things that you could do as a kid. And the point of the story was that she was going to enter a competition, a Hermione lookalike competition,
0: yep.
2: Right? But then she did something very, very cheeky.
3: Right, the weekend prior to the photo shoot, I would have been very terrible to my grandmother, and I shaved her dog.
2: She shaved her dog. She shaved her grandmother's dog. So she's getting my
0: dog.
2: Cheeky Chops of the Week award.
0: Love this award.
2: Thank you. That's
0: my award tonight goes to the first gentleman who phoned us for that phone topic. His name was Jack. And he said his young flex, his childhood talent, was being able to recite a scene from any movie. And so he said we could quiz him. He said we could give him whatever movie we wanted. So we suggested Finding Nemo and have a listen to how this went. And I'm not going to play any music under it because it makes it better.
4: Whoa, something from Finding Nemo, eh? All right. Hold on, I'm just trying to find it.
0: Just trying to find
2: it. Go through the Rolodex.
4: See, I got you there. Got you there, didn't I?
2: Yep.
4: Oh, no, that was the joke.
0: Oh, good. Oh, that's really good. It was not good.
2: I don't know what the joke was.
0: He's trying to do, like, Dory, be, like, forgetful. Like, but it, right. Just the execution was interesting.
2: I think he got nervous. Like, don't tell us to choose a movie.
0: No, exactly. Have your favourite. So we, of course, because you're very kind, Lauren Barry, you suggested that he maybe suggest a movie to us that he could do a good bit from. And
2: yes.
0: We chose Predator.
2: Okay, yes. I want Predator.
4: Yeah?
2: Yeah.
0: Yeah.
4: Get to the chopper!
0: That's my favourite caller of the year.
2: I mean, it's pretty good when he got there, but, you know. Anyway.
0: Just perfect phone top. And, of course, yeah. K-Dot's out in the phone room. It goes, he's great. This guy, guys, put him through.
5: Well, when I had a chat with him, he brought a really good energy. And then that happens sometimes with people.
2: He got nervous.
5: He got a bit nervous.
0: Yeah, he hears the big stars on the air. Yeah. He's through with the stars.
5: Big
0: and
5: smokes.
0: He, you know, big smokes.
5: Yeah, and then falls to pieces.
0: This happens. Bailey, yeah. You got anything for us tonight?
6: Shout out to the hothits.com.au.
0: Yeah, man.
6: Everyone should go there and listen to all the podcasts that are there so we can artificially inflate our views.
5: Are you at a point of making bots?
6: No, I would never.
5: Okay.
6: Never make bots.
0: Guys,
6: babe.
0: If you see a Facebook tile where one of us is crying, click the link, please.
6: They're really crying. Someone is crying.
2: Oh, yeah.
6: Someone really is crying.
2: Yeah, it's never AI.
6: No.
0: Hey, we're back with a huge show tomorrow night. As you may have heard us say earlier, the artist that we have tickets to at that website as well, thehothits.com.au. Sienna Spyro is going to be here. Wayne. Yeah, baby. She's here to hang out, to talk about this tour that's coming up and all the other secrets that go with being a new pop star.
2: How good. We love her.
0: We sure do. Right across Australia, The Hot Hits is back tomorrow. We'll see you then. Bye.
2: Bye.
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1: Catch the Hit Squad on the streets of the Darling Downs. 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
2: How good's that? She just joined us before. If you missed it, Lizzo, check out the chat. Fifi Fevernick on the socials. Right across our beautiful country. It is your Tuesday with Fifi Fev and Nick.
3: It's Fev's DMs.
4: Yes, now I've got some little hot, I've got a little hot text off the press.
5: The printer?
4: And it's cooking. This is going to get people very excited. Mm. Now, as we all know, last year there was the 4 and 20 Legends game for prostate cancer,
2: yes,
4: which Nick, four disposals, 100% efficiency, one goal, played.
2: Yep.
4: Our good mate Husey.
5: Husey was in the headlines for weeks afterwards.
4: He was in it for weeks. So this is what Husey sounded like after the game.
6: It's hard to breathe.
2: Is this the death rattle?
6: Great life. Great life.
5: Any suggestion now that you might eat a piece of meat?
6: No, this, do not blame veganism for this.
2: What?
6: This was common assault.
5: Fusey, just remember this. You got a goal.
6: It was a great goal.
4: One of the all-time great moments of the 4 and 20 game in 2025. Now, it's back this year, and we know that. The 4 and 20 Legends game for prostate cancer returns this year on the 27th of August. The Legends game, last year, over 30,000 people at the Marvel Stadium. I think it was in the top three most watched game of the year.
7: Over 2 million.
5: That was huge.
7: Watching live.
4: Which was huge.
5: I loved it.
4: Bigger than like the grand, bigger than all those Anzac Day games. Massive. Yep. And it is back. And I got some information, guys. Now, this is going to be huge. There's going to be Brownlow medalists. There's going to be premiership players playing. It is going to be one of the biggest games of the year.
5: Is Husey playing?
4: I think they've asked him to come back. But
8: Unless Elbow's organising it, then I won't want in. They're lying.
4: He might have a little bit on his plate, old Husey, because he might be in Parliament. Now, for Victoria, the number one draft pick has been elected. And one of the greatest players, probably finals players of all time, he's won three Norm Smiths, three premierships. Dustin Martin is the headliner.
5: Wow. Playing for Victoria?
4: Wow. Playing for Victoria.
5: Yes.
4: That is huge.
5: That massive. Is.
4: That hasn't broken. No one knows that.
5: Wow.
4: That is...
7: Dusty's in.
4: There's only about two people that know that, or three people that know that, and I'm one of them.
5: Well, that now it's you, me, Nick, Josiah, and everyone listening.
7: Yeah, yeah, the numbers went up drastically.
4: They went up drastically.
7: Wow.
5: How do you know that?
4: Well, funny you ask that, Fiona. Now, the official launch.
5: That was a quick disposal.
4: It was a little handball.
7: Something that
4: I got received a lot of but never gave any. The official launch of the 4 and 20 Legends game for prostate cancer is on today. There's a press conference featuring the other team. What are you called?
7: All-Stars.
4: The All-Stars.
7: The winners.
4: All-Stars. Well, you brush them away. Shane Crawford is going to be captain.
5: He was the coach last year.
4: And Kane Corns is coaching, I'm pretty sure.
5: Hang on. Wow. Crawford's playing.
4: Oh, apparently.
5: He captained last year.
7: He coached.
5: Sorry, he coached last year.
4: I think he's going to be the captain this year, so he might be putting the boots on.
5: So
4: he
5: looks
4: good.
5: He's captaining the All-Stars.
4: Yes, and the coach and the captain for the Victorian team is Joel Selwood coaching.
5: And solid.
4: The captain is me.
7: Hey!
8: Kick six cards here.
4: Captain Victoria. Captain Victoria.
5: Captain is?
4: Yes.
7: Wow.
5: Oh, I am captain. Exciting.
7: So, got the knee done in time.
4: Yeah, got the
7: nice
4: knee
7: work.
4: Done in time. So
5: oh,
4: I'll be
5: you
4: back.
5: Protect that knee. When is this game?
4: The 27th of August. I will be captaining the Victorian team.
5: Hang on. This is power, Fev.
4: Yeah, I can.
5: Can you pick the team?
4: Yeah, Joel and I, we pick it, and Dusty was the number one on our hit list.
5: And you got him.
4: And we got him. We got him. So that's how I know that Dusty.
7: He's been back playing some footy.
4: Played in Tassie on the weekend.
5: What's happening outside? I don't understand. Why are they all making...
4: The big V.
5: The V's are up. I thought you were all doing dolphin claps like weirdos.
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2: What a Tuesday we've had. Rounding out your day, it is Fifi, Fev and Nick. It up next, Fee. You've had a big 24 hours in the Box household. Yes. You're going to tell us about it.
5: Yes, I will. It was a first for me as a mum dealing with something, and then I ended up at an AFL football club.
2: Awesome. 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
2: Yeah, we're talking whenever you light at work because Nigerian politician Mahmoud Sadusbabwa claimed he was 30 years old and you have to be 25 to run for government over there. And he said, look, guys, I'm 30. I just look young because I have dwarfism. And initially, people loved it all around the world. And then it got revealed as his passport, his birth certificate, and his school record showed that he was born in 2010.
3: I still don't quite understand. There's a few elements of the story I don't understand, but maybe we don't get bogged down into it.
2: Let's just go to when have you lied at work?
3: Brody, when have you lied at work?
4: Hey, so my last job, I applied for it, had an interview, and the boss asked me if I knew how to weld. I said yes, not knowing how to weld, and then realised that the whole job was welding and got the job.
2: Did you?
3: See, I've often heard, Brody, the difference between women and men in a job interview. Yeah. Is like women will be like, oh, well, I'm not an expert in that area. I mean, I've done a bit where a man will just go, yep, done it, been there, really good at it, and walk out.
4: He said to me, have you welded? And I said, yeah, I've done plenty of welding over my life. And the first day I got to work and he said, oh, come weld this floor up for me. And I had to get him to show me how to turn it on and set it up because I didn't even know how to do that.
2: Brody, you know, you said, like, the whole job was welding. Wasn't the job... Welder?
4: No. So it was at a building company, and I just assumed I'd be building, but no, I was just making the floors for the houses.
2: And just for us, had you had any other building experience?
4: Building, yes.
2: Oh,
4: welding,
2: okay.
4: No.
2: Yes. Okay.
3: Do you remember when you had a friend who was a nanny for who was it? Sting. Is it Sting or Bono? Sting.
2: Sting.
3: And he told Sting in the job interview, that he could play the piano. Do you remember this?
2: We've now had two people that have been Sting's name.
3: No, I think he said to Sting in an interview that he could play piano.
2: And then one day
3: Sting was having some few drinks and was on tickling the ivories. And the guy, the nanny, was there and he said, come join me, show me what you got. And he didn't know how to play piano.
2: That's so good.
3: Yeah.
2: See, I could play Vanessa Carlton.
3: Have you learnt that?
2: Yep.
3: Let's
2: go to the next.
3: I thought you were learning something else.
2: G'day, Penelope.
3: You so can't.
2: When have you been caught lying at work?
3: Like you right now.
2: I never have over to you, Penelope.
5: I actually caught someone out lying at work.
2: What happened?
5: I was working in London as a finance manager and I needed someone in my team. This person's CV had gotten through the recruitment agent and then through my HR department. And so I ended up with this person in front of me and I'm reading their CV as I'm interviewing them. And I said, I spotted something that looked really odd. And I said to them, sorry, I don't understand. Where exactly did you get your finance degree from? And they quite confidently said to me, yes, that's correct. The University of the West Coast of Switzerland.
2: Yeah.
5: And I said, are you sure? Yes, absolutely sure. Let me show you. And I didn't know what to do. I looked at this thing and I finished the interview. But
3: what did they show you?
5: The job.
3: What did they show you?
5: Well, they showed me a piece of paper that looked printed out from a printer with a little emblem on it and all the rest of it.
3: But how did you know that it wasn't the University of the West Coast of Switzerland?
5: Switzerland's a landlocked country.
2: It would have
3: doesn't have a coastline.
2: I absolutely did not know that.
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2: I'm so sorry. I can't believe it's gotten to 4 o'clock and I haven't given you the latest pick of my box.
3: Oh.
2: I mean, I've got it. I'm always going to have a daily update for you now. Yeah.
3: I would love so. To comment.
2: Your mic's off.
4: Isn't on. Yeah,
2: you're lost for words, aren't you?
4: They don't want me commenting on your box, apparently. That's
2: yeah,
4: how.
2: Yeah, there's my voice, Fox. Fox. It's a foxy voice, Fox. There's my voice. Why can't I? It's making me flustered. The picture of my voice box is making me flustered. That's this morning. There
4: if
2: we go.
4: You ever wanted to go to a different FM station, you could easily play voice box or butthole. And
2: do you think
4: it would
2: looks like a butthole? It's wild, isn't it?
4: I think it's inflamed, whatever it is.
2: Can I tell you how many DMs I've got since posting a pic of my voice box?
4: How many?
2: Just a lot.
4: Oh, I thought it was going to be none.
2: No, a lot. People are gross, you know.
4: Why?
2: Because they're just minds in the gutter.
4: This is coming from the woman who said, let me show you a pic of my box. You know what you're doing, Vic Moore.
2: What?
4: What? Oh, my God. What? Up next, the food court's back in session, and we need to talk about takeaways. My mate has had an absolute doozy.
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7: It's the one and only Carrie Bickmore
11: and Tommy Little. Boom, boom, boom, boom, boom. This is Carrie and Tommy. Yeah, yeah,
6: yeah. Driving you home for a Tuesday afternoon, you're with Carrie and Tommy.
4: And this has been kicking off the last few weeks because it is time...
2: I've missed the food court.
4: ...for the court to be in session.
20: All rise for the food courts.
4: This is, of course, the segment where you can complain because foods that you love have changed their recipes. They might have been discontinued. They might have changed the size but kept the price the same or even, God forbid, upped it. This week, I want to focus on takeaways. And it might be
2: before
4: food.
2: You talk about that, because I learned something that you did while we were away in the food court. While
4: the Chipopoly, the Spudspiracy.
2: Oh, the chips, all the chips in this country are made in the one place.
4: They're all McCain.
2: Even like wherever you are, Macca's, if you're at a, getting a Palmer, whatever you're getting, the chips are all from McCain.
4: Yes, as my friend said to me, the original source of this, he goes, what did you think? They were chopping potatoes out the back? And I went, yeah.
2: No, I just thought there'd be potato factories. Not just the monopoly.
4: Yes.
2: Anyway, so this has been a very informative segment the last few weeks.
4: Well, this week I want to focus on takeaways, more specifically the ones that get delivered to your door. Yeah. I don't want to name any of the particular apps, but I will say this. I was away doing some stand-up shows on the weekend, and my producer and one of my besties, a man you know well, we had two options. We got back to the hotel late after the show, and the restaurant shut. So we could either get room service or get food delivered in. He chose to do the latter, and boy, did he live to regret it.
2: Oh, no. What did he get?
4: He ordered from a Mexican chain, and I said, I spoke to him today, and I said, oh, I never asked. How was, because my room service was delicious, how was your takeaway? And he goes, it was honestly the worst I've ever had. I put in a complaint, and I never complained about anything.
2: Oh, he's not a complainer at all.
4: No, no. He said his chips, he goes, they were either eaten by the driver, or they just gave me, he goes, I got a large chips and there was honestly 10 chips in there. Yeah. He got two tacos and they had no meat.
2: What? So what sort of taco did he order?
4: Got a chicken and a beef. No meat in either. He goes, it was just
2: lettuce,
4: tomato and cheese and taco. But wait, and it took over an hour to get to him.
2: Oh, my God.
4: And he goes, and then he goes, the guy, this was so before he's even seen the disappointing chips and two tacos with no meat whatsoever, the guy handed him three drinks. And he goes, what are these for? And the guy goes, I don't know. They gave me these. And he got given two peach iced teas and a ginger beer. And
2: for what?
4: He'd ordered a Pepsi Max. And he goes.
2: Three of those do not make up a Pepsi Max.
4: And he goes, I ordered a Pepsi Max. And the delivery driver just goes, I don't know, this is what they gave me. So he got three drinks.
2: So do we think the delivery driver ate the meat too? Did he just dip the chips into the meat?
4: Imagine.
2: And then he pulls them off the top, eats the meat, and then pops the lettuce and stuff back in the taco.
4: It's almost a perfect crime because tacos are so messy. You can't really tell if they've been unstuffed or restuffed. Yeah. This is what we want to talk about in food court. Give us a call, 131060. 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
2: So many wonderful things, particularly if you've got high-speed NBN on the internet, because... 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
3: I didn't know that.
2: Well, and the kids
3: are... 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
2: The kids are absolutely stoked about it. 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She first asked her about how many hours she spends online.
4: Earlier, we looked at screen time. 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
5: 9 hours.
4: 9 hours. 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
4: Stare at a wall. Okay.
2: And that is going off
3: the
2: its
3: youth
2: rocker.
3: Of today.
2: 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Exciting. All the possibilities.
3: Is she just watching TV? Is that what she means?
2: Her screen time?
3: No, staring at the wall.
2: Oh, I think she's just been funny.
3: Okay.
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2: And are you ready? Because it's been a while. Are you ready to play another round of this?
3: Hippopotamus, sing me a song.
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5: I may have my voice back, but I do not have my singing voice back.
2: You can say it.
5: What?
2: Like, you can just say the lyrics.
5: Oh, okay, sure.
2: It's where we get given a word, and I'm not like, just say it, sister.
5: I know, say you it. Can say it.
2: It's a safe space.
5: And I was
2: space.
5: Like, I'm going to say it again. I don't have my singing voice back.
2: We got you, queen. Say it again.
5: Do you know one of the hardest parts of the time I had off, one of the most tragic moments of the entire time off due to my voice, was when I threw my best mate, Fifi, a karaoke party, and then I couldn't sing. It killed me. It ate me up inside. I sat there and watched her sing on her own, which she was really happy about, to be honest.
2: And here we were. We thought the saddest part was we missed you for a month at work. But no, it's, of course, it's Princess Jasmine not getting to belt out a tune. Were you Jasmine?
5: I was Jasmine. Yeah. Well done. Yeah. All right, let's play.
1: Your first word is right.
2: Right now. Right here.
5: No,
2: right
5: the other
2: now.
5: Way around.
2: Oh, good. Right here.
5: Yes.
2: Right now. Right here. Right now.
1: That's what my football team run out to in the UK.
5: It's such a tune. Fatboy Slim make great tunes.
1: Yeah, Lincoln run out to Right Here, Right Now from Fatboy Slim.
2: What did they run out to before that? It's not the oldest of songs, and Lincoln is a club steeped in history.
1: They run out to the Dam Busters.
2: What is that? It's a World War One song.
1: It's a World War One plane. You go, you make the plane and in the stand?
2: That's the cutest thing ever for a bloke.
5: Oh, they need to bring that back.
1: They came from Lincoln, so that's why they...
5: The they need to do like a remix and bring that back and so everyone's back in
1: Get
5: the
1: DJ
5: stand.
1: Get DJ Fisher on the phone. Your second word is...
2: DJ Fisher. Okay, Dad.
5: That's such an old man thing to say.
1: Your second word is boys.
2: Boys just wanna have fun.
5: That's weird.
2: They just wanna...
5: Boys on film. No, that's girls on film.
2: Because the boys and the
5: boys to men. All... I'll make love to you.
2: I don't think they say their name of their group before they. Yo.
5: Not like Jason Derulo. Boys. I like boys.
2: Fat bottom boys, they make their rocking girls.
5: I can't think of a song. Gosh, more songs are written about girls than they are about boys. Backstreet Boys.
2: Boys are back. All right.
5: The boys are back in town. Yeah.
2: How come the girls are never back in town?
5: Because they never
2: leave.
5: They
2: don't leave.
1: Okay. Next one. Begging.
5: Begging you
2: for mercy.
5: Da da da da da. That was me. You said beg for mercy.
2: You're just scared that the boss is coming.
5: You said beg for mercy. He never says beg for mercy. He just says I'm begging you.
2: In brackets, it's beg for mercy.
5: Is it?
2: I don't know.
5: No.
1: One more?
5: Uh-huh.
2: One more.
1: No, that's not the word.
2: Oh, sorry.
1: As in one more.
2: Okay.
1: Sorry.
5: Too late now to say sorry.
1: she's singing.
2: She's
1: and
2: back.
1: She's not supposed to be. Take one of those lozenges.
5: I did. I'm not supposed to be. I can't help it.
2: Worth it for the win. Is it too
5: late now to say sorry? What I'll say to my ENT when I see her after the show today.
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2: You're with Carrie and Tommy.
3: Hopefully you've knocked off work and hopefully if we can give you enough cash this week, you never have to go back to work.
2: Carrie and Tommy's.
4: Big winter blowout.
5: The things we give away, the bills we could pay. It's a big winter blowout.
3: We have been blowing the back out of winter. We did it last week. We're doing it again on Thursday, giving away tens of thousands of dollars. We've got a different category each week. Last week, it was fun money because...
6: This week?
3: Bills. They're probably piling up. And you just want to pay some things off, well, you have come to the right show.
6: Just so I understand how this works.
3: Yeah. You call up. You be a caller. G'day, Carrie.
6: Hey, Tommy. Hey, Carrie. I love listening to the show.
3: No worries.
6: When's Carrie back? She's the best.
3: Yeah, she is good. And she is back the next week. What would you like to spend? What would you like some money for?
6: I would really love to go on a holiday.
3: Okay. So you have a bill for a holiday?
6: Holiday bill.
3: So you've already paid for it, and now you need to pay the bill. There you go.
6: Can I tweet that? Because that's more of a fun thing. That's not a bill, but I made it into a bill.
3: Yeah.
6: Can I do that?
3: How much is your bill for?
6: Oh, it's for $50,000.
3: Okay, Carrie.
6: Would you pay that?
3: You hold on to the line. I've just got to speak to my producer for a second. Hey, Kieran, can we ditch this Carrie caller and go to the next one?
7: Dump her.
3: Yeah.
6: Okay.
3: That's all you have to do, but make it a bit more...
6: realistic?
3: Yeah, or just be more engaging as a caller.
6: Absolutely.
3: You know
6: but is there
3: mean?
6: A maximum amount of money we give people? How much we got to play with?
3: We got tens of thousands of dollars.
6: So the bills can, like, really pile up and we'll pay for them.
3: Carrie, last week we had a lovely dude who he only asked for $150 to take his missus out to dinner.
6: Yeah.
3: And because he was nice, I gave him $1,500.
6: Oh, my God.
3: Yeah.
6: Does he have to spend that on the dinner?
3: I would hope he would. No,
6: Did
3: sorry,
6: you do a
3: not one dinner.
6: With him?
3: I said he could. No.
6: Oh.
3: This isn't. Carrie, we're not the ATO. CarrieandTommy.com.au. If you want to get involved and win some.
6: Going to audit him. Show us how many beers you got.
3: Receipts, sir.
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2: So you know when you tell somebody something like that's not true, like you tell them a joke or a little prank or a piece of information and you think then I'll tell them the truth or say that was a joke.
3: Yeah.
2: But sometimes you forget to do that part.
3: Is that what you've done?
2: No, that's happened to me, but I then, look. Yesterday,
3: yes.
2: We were reflecting on the Socceroos.
3: Yes.
2: Their amazing win on Sunday.
3: Yes.
2: That I didn't get a chance to watch because I was at the day spa.
4: Yes. Against Turkey,
2: Hey, oh, I know.
5: Sorry, Carrie.
2: Excuse
5: I'm so
2: me.
5: Sorry.
2: Who's telling the story here? I'm a respected journalist. I know who the Socceroos played on the weekend.
3: I didn't know if the news got through the day spa and I thought it was a quiz. I don't win them often.
2: Well, you'll find now they don't like to be called Turkey. They like to be called Turkey Air.
3: That's what I said.
2: I know, and I listen.
3: Then why did you correct me?
2: I didn't correct you. Just doubling down. That's what they like to be called.
3: Should we triple down? Carrie, you'll find they like to be called Turkey Air.
2: Thank you for mansplaining that to me. So, yesterday we were talking about the Socceroos. And I then did go watch the highlights. Extraordinary game. Extraordinary game. But for me, one of the more extraordinary bits about it was our goalie. Like what he has overcome to perform the way he did on Saturday. Mm. And I told you all about it. You didn't believe me, but this is what I found out about our goalie. Now we got one of the guys that got one of the goals. Is he blind in one eye?
3: Is he? I don't know.
2: I feel like one of them is blind in one eye, which makes it even more extraordinary that he can be so precise.
6: No Socceroo has ever been blind in one eye.
2: Nah, he has. My friend texted me and told me.
3: In the fear of mansplaining something else, do you know a goalie is not the person who scores a goal?
2: No, he stops the goal.
3: Yes.
2: Sorry. Double down, I did, because then you were surprised. You hadn't heard that he was blind.
3: I watched the game, but I'll be honest, I did not go into their medical histories.
2: Oh, but that's a woman versus a man. I want to know their life story.
3: I was too
2: married,
3: fascinated
2: divorced,
3: by the fact
2: where's he at in life? Has he had kids? Yeah, yeah. So it appears that my friend, who I'd said earlier in the day to, oh, the Socceroos, we're going to talk about the Socceroos today. And they were like, oh, do you know much about the Socceroos? And I was like, no, I don't know a heap. And so they gave me a whole lot of facts to bring on air. Only the last fact wasn't true. But they were going to then go, ha ha, that's not true. That would be extraordinary. And they forgot that bit. So I told the entire nation that our goalkeeper was partly blind in one eye.
3: Mm.
2: And he's not.
3: I think it was fully blind.
2: I think I said partly.
3: I think
2: that how would he have been able to, like, that would have been quite challenging for him.
3: I think it's all pretty challenging at a World
2: Cup. That's why I found
3: it
2: quite extraordinary.
3: It is, yes, I agree.
2: Yes.
3: I found it quite extraordinary that I hadn't heard about this and I'd watched the game with the volume up and I thought, they haven't mentioned this at one point.
2: So my dad, who heard us talk about it yesterday, he then Googled it straight away because he was like, how have I not heard about this? And he said he'd watched a whole hour-long recap show about the soccer players and their lives, and they hadn't mentioned it at all. And he thought, what a miss.
3: I know.
2: What a miss.
3: Yes.
2: So I would just like to say here that our gorgeous soccer player, his name...
3: Beach.
2: You know,
3: our
2: Beach.
3: Our goalie.
2: Yeah, I know. Just telling you.
3: Yeah.
2: Beach.
3: Yeah.
2: Beach is not partly blind in one eye. And if he's getting a lot of messages from people today saying how extraordinary it is, he's still extraordinary.
3: Good reminder to get
2: not
3: your
2: eyes
3: checked.
2: Not as extraordinary as I thought, just normal extraordinary.
3: Yep.
2: You know what I mean?
3: Yeah. It's a weird place to dig your heels and to say not as extraordinary.
2: I mean, it's still extraordinary.
3: An incredible game.
2: Still incredible game. Yeah. So 13-10-60, I want to know what you believed.
3: Oh,
2: because
3: you
2: like
3: for?
2: Me, I that was hook, line and sinker for me. In fact, the entire team off air said to me, it's absolutely not true. Yeah. And because of one little text message from a friend, I was like, no, it absolutely is. And you guys just need to Google the right things and you'll find it.
3: Yes.
2: 13-10-60, what did you believe? Give us a call.
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6: 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Hit 100.7's Carrie and Tommy.
7: Let's get the party started. See you at the bar, you was hardly talking. That's when I knew that your heart was scarring. Friends to lovers need a part to star in. Like, wait, babe, let me ask.

0: yeah. spreading some other stuff.
1: How dare you, Carrie? I'm saying I'm 20. Here's what I want to know on 131060. When we caught lying at work, because it doesn't need to be as big as claiming you're 30 years old, but then finding out you're 15. But I'd love to hear from people.
0: I want to hear from somebody that's been in an interview before and completely and utterly bullshitted that they've like they know how to do the job, that they're qualified, and they've had to then go learn how to do their job once they got
1: it. I got a job at a bar saying I'd done bar work before.
0: But that's anyone can pour a drink,
1: aren't
0: they? No. I mean, like saying you're a mechanical engineer.
1: So mine's not good enough.
0: No, but like what pour a beer? How hard can that be?
1: Well, because I thought the slower you pull the tap on, the slower the beer will come out.
0: Oh, because it's all about the head, isn't it?
1: But then it just, if you, a tap's either fully on or not, and in between, it just lets all the gas out. So then Tricky. This beer just exploded out the top of my thing.
0: Gosh.
1: But I'd worked at a bar.
0: Well, it is an art form. I'm sorry. Yes. I apologize.
1: 131060, when were you caught lying at work? Give us a call.
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2: Yeah, we're talking whenever you lied at work because Nigerian politician Mahmoud Sadisbabwa claimed he was 30 years old and you have to be 25 to run for government over there. And he said, look, guys, I'm 30. I just look young because I have dwarfism. And initially, people loved it all around the world. And then it got revealed as his passport, his birth certificate, and his school record showed that he was born in 2010.
3: I still don't quite understand. There's a few elements of the story I don't understand, yeah. But maybe we don't get bogged down into it.
2: Let's just go to when have you lied at work?
3: Brody, when have you lied at work?
4: Hey, so my last job, I applied for it, had an interview, and the boss asked me if I knew how to weld. I said yes, not knowing how to weld, and then realised that the whole job was welding and got the job.
2: Did you?
3: See, I've often heard, Brody, the difference between women and men in a job interview. Yeah. Is like women will be like, oh, well, I'm not an expert in that area. I mean, I've done a bit where a man will just go, yep, done it, been there, really good at it, and walk out.
4: He said to me, have you welded? And I said, yeah, I've done plenty of welding over my life. And the first day I got to work and he said, oh, come weld this floor up for me. And I had to get him to show me how to turn it on and set it up because I didn't even know how to do that.
2: Brody, you know, you said, like, the whole job was welding. Wasn't the job... title welder?
4: No. So it was at a building company, and I just assumed I'd be building, but no, I was just making the floors for the houses.
2: And just for us, had you had any other building experience?
4: Building, yes.
2: Oh,
4: welding,
2: okay.
4: No.
2: Yes. Okay.
3: Do you remember when you had a friend who was a nanny for who was it? Sting. Was it Sting or Bono? Sting.
2: Sting.
3: And he told Sting in the job interview, that he could play the piano. Do you remember this?
2: We've now had two people that have been Sting's name.
3: No, I think he said to Sting in an interview that he could play piano.
2: And then Sting
3: Sting was having some few drinks. It was on tickling the ivories.
5: I think that's right.
3: And the nanny was there and he said, come join me, show me what you got. And he didn't know how to play piano.
2: That's so good.
3: Yeah.
2: See, I could play Vanessa Carlton.
3: Have you learnt that?
2: Yep.
3: Let's
2: go to the next.
3: I thought you were learning something else.
2: G'day, Penelope.
3: You so can't.
2: When have you been caught lying at work?
3: Like you right now.
2: I never have. Over to you, Penelope.
6: I actually caught someone out lying at work.
2: What happened?
6: I was working in London as a finance manager and I needed someone in my team. This person's CV had gotten through the recruitment agent and then through my HR department. So I ended up with this person in front of me and I'm reading their CV as I'm interviewing them. And I said, I spotted something that looked really odd. And I said to them, sorry, I don't understand. Where exactly did you get your finance degree from? And they quite confidently said to me, yes, that's correct. The University of the West Coast of Switzerland.
2: Yeah.
6: And I said, are you sure? Yes, absolutely sure. Let me show you. And I didn't know what to do. I looked at this thing and I finished the interview. But
3: what did they show you?
6: The job.
3: What did they show you?
6: Well, they showed me a piece of paper that looked printed out from a printer with a little emblem on it and all the rest of it.
3: But how did you know that it wasn't the University of the West Coast of Switzerland?
6: Switzerland's a landlocked country.
2: It would have been.
3: Oh, does it have a coastline?
2: I absolutely did not know that.
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18: Hi, Rod McLeod with a fresh news update. Parents will be notified if their child's daycare centre becomes the subject of an abuse investigation under child protection reforms proposed by the Queensland Government. The changes also include the creation of a $250 million Child Protection Commission and Intelligence Hub. Attorney General Deb Frecklington says the government also supports tougher penalties for organisations that fail to protect children from sexual abuse. A drop in confidence for our Queensland producers, according to the latest survey from Rabobank. It's dropped to its lowest level since tracking began in 2001, with a net index of minus 54%. High input costs and dry seasonal conditions are to blame. In sport, NRL star Reece Walsh will bring his average golf open tournament to Toowoomba next month. The event's going to be held at Toowoomba Golf Club on July 12, with one lucky duo winning an all-expenses-paid golf trip to Las Vegas. The tournament is part of a 12-stop regional series across New South Wales and Queensland, culminating in a State of Origin-style final.
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20: Hey, I'm Michaela Savage. The interim deal between the United States and Iran includes Iran agreeing to never have nuclear weapons. That's what Donald Trump has said on the sidelines of the G7 summit in France. Officials from both sides are set to meet in Switzerland later this week to formally sign the agreement and kick off 60 days of negotiations over a permanent deal. The FBI has disrupted a plot targeting that UFC event at the White House over the weekend. Explosive-laden drones were to be used to hit buildings near the event, forcing crowds to move towards a pre-staged sniper team. US media is reporting 5 people are in custody. Back home now, the 15% pay rise for childcare workers is being extended, with the federal government committing $3.6 billion to fund it for another 2 years. And Pauline Hanson will address the National Press Club in Canberra today for the first time in her 30 years in politics. The One Nation leader will outline her party's vision for Australia and put forward names for her cabinet if she were to become the Prime Minister.
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20: Origin Game 2 kicks off tonight in front of a massive crowd at the MCG. The Blues are just one win away from regaining the Shield after fighting back to beat the Maroons in the opener. The NRL is edging closer to a record TV rights deal, reportedly worth more than $4 billion. And Shark stars Nicho Hynes and Blake Brayley both look set to return from injury when Cronulla takes on the Roosters on Sunday night at Allianz Stadium.
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19: This is Heat Weather.
18: Partly cloudy today with a top of 18 degrees. The outlook for tomorrow, partly cloudy with a high of 18. Partly cloudy Friday. Saturday, a shower or two. 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
25: All right. Bit of a weird one this Wednesday morning. Actually, let me kill the music. I want to get serious. Just producer Harry here.
0: No Bronze here in Lakey in the building. They're coming in at 8 with a message that they want to share with you. I'm going to hold the fort until then. You can contact the show anytime you want. You can send us a text, 04800 18400. Love to hear from you. Bronte and Lakey would love to hear from you. Jump on that. Now that we've got the serious stuff out of the way, we'll try and pass the time a bit quicker to get there sooner. I've got another code word for 100K payday. We can cash you up for the weekend. Plenty of the tunes to sort of bring the vibe this Wednesday morning as well. Bieber, Rexha and Faithless, New Religion, your number one hit music station.

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0: An announcement for Bronte and Lakey, 8 a.m. this morning. Make sure you're listening. Next to play on your number one hit music station, one Aussie that is just getting a lucky run right now.
1: I mean, I'm trying not to cry. It's just crazy. Just woke up, everything's just popping off. I'm like shell-shocked and gobsmacked and can't believe it. And every little second I get, I'm just crying because I'm like, oh my God, I got a little kiss from the universe.
0: Don't get me wrong, well-deserved. Their song that has rocketed up the charts again, thanks to Off Campus, plays next.
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5: Toowoomba's average unleaded price today is around $170 a litre, while some servos are selling it as low as $162. The average for diesel sits around $201. 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
18: Good morning, Rob McLeod with a fresh news update. Parents will be told if their child's daycare centre is caught up in an abuse investigation under proposed child safety reforms from the Queensland Government. Attorney General Deb Frecklington says the government's accepted most recommendations from the In Plain Sight review, including a new $250 million Child Protection Commission and Intelligence Hub. High input costs and dry seasonal conditions have weighed heavily on Queensland producers. The latest from Rabobank has found confidence has dropped to minus 54%, down from minus 10 last survey. It sets a grim record. It's the lowest point since tracking began in 2001. NRL star Reece Walsh will tee off in Toowoomba next month, bringing together average golfers for a unique tournament. Walsh's Average Golf Open will be held at Toowoomba Golf Club on July 12, with one winning duo set to score an all-expenses-paid trip to Las Vegas. The competition will be played across 12 regional tournaments in Queensland and New South Wales, with state winners then facing off in a final.
17: Hit National News.
19: Morning, I'm Michaela Savage. Donald Trump says Iran agreeing to never have a nuclear weapon is part of their interim agreement to end the war in the Middle East. Negotiations over a permanent deal will kick off in Switzerland on Friday. The FBI has foiled a plot targeting Donald Trump's UFC event at the White House over the weekend. It involved using explosive-laden drones to hit buildings near the event to steer crowds towards a pre-staged sniper team. Secret Service Deputy Director Matt Quinn says five people have been arrested.
20: There are still suspects at large, and we're going to work it until everyone's been identified.
19: Back home now, the Reserve Bank isn't ruling out further pain for mortgage holders after leaving the cash rate on hold for the first time this year. RBA boss Michelle Bullock saying more hikes are possible if price pressures don't ease. And the 15% pay rise for early educators will continue, with the federal government investing a further $3.6 billion over the next 2 years.
21: Whenever you're working near power lines, plan ahead, use the spotter and look up and live. 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
19: It's game day. The Blues getting ready to tackle the Maroons in front of a huge crowd at the MCG. They can seal the series with a win tonight after coming from 20 points down to beat Queensland in the series opener. And there are reports the NRL will beat the AFL's $4.5 billion TV rights package. ARL Commission boss Peter Vlandis telling News Corp they're pretty close to signing a deal, and it's likely to be announced before Origin Game 3, which kicks off on July 8.
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17: This is Heat Weather.
18: Partly cloudy today with a top of 18 degrees. The outlook for tomorrow, partly cloudy with a high of 18. Partly cloudy Friday. Saturday, a shower or two. 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
2: 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Guaranteed winners every single Friday afternoon. So far on this station, we have given away $80,000. This is what you want heading into the weekend. 1 hour, plenty of music to go between now and then. And Aussie right now even.
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6: Good morning, Rob McLeod with a fresh news update. The Queensland government is proposing new laws that would see parents informed if their child's daycare centre is involved in an abuse investigation. The government has accepted most recommendations from the In Plain Sight review, which found failings that allowed convicted paedophile Ashley Paul Griffith to offend against 65 children over two decades. The reforms include a proposed $250 million Child Protection Commission and Intelligence Hub, along with tougher penalties for organisations and leaders who fail to protect children from sexual abuse. Farmers from across the Darling Downs are set to stage a major protest at Cecil Plains today, using more than 50 tractors to spell out "No Gas" in a massive aerial display. Producers aim to protect prime agricultural land and the Condamine Alluvium groundwater system from future gas development. And traffic and air quality concerns have been raised about a proposed childcare centre next to one of Toowoomba's busiest streets. Plans have been lodged by an Adelaide developer with the Toowoomba Regional Council for a facility on Bridge Street in Newtown.
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7: Morning, I'm Michaela Savage. $3.6 billion over the next 2 years will continue to fund the 15% pay rise for childcare workers. The federal government says the investment will be tied to a commitment from centres to limit fee increases so workers are paid fairly and the costs aren't passed on to families. Further rate rises this year can't be ruled out. The Reserve Bank governor says more might be needed to keep inflation under control after the RBA left the cash rate on hold yesterday. Overseas, Donald Trump has revealed Iran will never have a nuclear weapon under the interim deal with the US. He's spoken on the sidelines of the G7 summit in France. 60 days of negotiations over a permanent deal will kick off later this week. While at the summit, leaders have discussed Russia's war against Ukraine and how to force Russia into peace. And back home, Pauline Hanson will front the National Press Club today to outline her plans for Australia. It's the first time the One Nation leader has done so in her entire political career.
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7: A bit of a surprise with the Blues coach revealing his plan for Ethan Strange in Origin Game 2 tonight. Former New South Wales prop Aaron Woods not too sure if Laurie Daly was being serious at yesterday's press conference.
9: Look, we don't know if Loz is playing a little bit of mind games with Billy Slater, who was sitting next to him. He's dead set come out and said Ethan Strange will probably come on and play the back row. It's a position that he hasn't played in his NRL career yet. We know he's a 5'8 slash centre.
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5: This is Heat Weather.
6: Partly cloudy today with a top of 18 degrees. The outlook for tomorrow, partly cloudy with a high of 18. Partly cloudy Friday. Saturday, a shower or two. 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
12: 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That's how much we've already given away. 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I've got another code word to get you in the draw within the next half an hour. And some Maroon 5, 4 minutes away to make the time pass a bit quicker.

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1: 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Bit of see ya before we choose Texas. Still not the World Cup in here. 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
5: Got a crash in Harristown along Chiller Street to look out for, and also got some delays Anzac Avenue through Harristown as well. James Street busy through South Toowoomba. Ruthven Street not too bad through Kearney Spring and through Centenary Heights, and fairly clear for Murphy's Creek Road through Blue Mountain Heights. Warrego Highway seeing some delays again this morning through Charlton, also through Garry Mountain and up through Oakey. 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That's the latest traffic up today. 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
16: Good morning, Rob McLeod with a fresh news update. Parents will be notified if their child's daycare centre becomes the subject of an abuse investigation. Under child protection reforms proposed by the Queensland Government, the changes also include the creation of a $250 million Child Protection Commission and Intelligence Hub. Attorney General Deb Frecklington says the government also supports tougher penalties for organisations that fail to protect children from sexual abuse. Farmers and landholders on the Darling Downs are planning a major protest near Cecil Plains, using more than 50 tractors to spell out no gas across farmland. The demonstration aimed at urging the Queensland government to permanently protect prime agricultural land and the Condamine alluvium groundwater as concerns grow over gas exploration in the region. A childcare centre for more than 120 children has been proposed for one of Toowoomba's busiest streets. Adelaide-based Development Holdings has lodged plans for an 805 square metre single-storey facility in Newtown. Concerns have been raised about traffic flow and air quality as the site is next to a 7-Eleven service station.
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17: Morning, I'm Michaela Savage. A One Nation Fire the Liar ad attacking Prime Minister Anthony Albanese is doing the rounds. Labor Senator Murray Watt dismissing it on Seven.
18: What we just see from One Nation is that they're becoming just like every other political party. Every other political party puts up advertising against their opponents and One Nation's doing the same thing.
17: One Nation leader Pauline Hanson is due to address the National Press Club today for the first time in her political career. Welcome news for childcare workers. Their 15% pay rise is set to continue, with the federal government allocating $3.6 billion to fund it over 2 years. Briefly, US President Donald Trump says the interim deal with Iran includes the country never having a nuclear weapon. And the FBI says it foiled a planned attack on the UFC cage fighting event at the White House over the weekend. The plot involved using explosive-laden drones to hit buildings near the event to steer crowds towards a pre-staged sniper team. It's understood 5 people are in custody.
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17: Maroons captain Cam Munster is determined to step up to keep the Origin series alive in Game 2 tonight. The 5'8 is looking for a repeat on last year's Game 2 save. If they can't pull it off, the Blues will regain the shield. Former New South Wales prop Aaron Woods says it's going to be a great match.
19: I am so excited. I can't wait for this game tonight. If it's anything after Game 1, hopefully there's no send-offs and there's not much of a talking point with the referee after the game. We just see a great game of footy tonight.
17: More than 90,000 fans are set to pack into the MCG for the clash.
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4: This is Heat Weather.
16: Partly cloudy today with a top of 18 degrees. The outlook for tomorrow, partly cloudy with a high of 18. Partly cloudy Friday. Saturday, a shower or two. 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

0: The artist behind the most talked about Coachella set maybe ever, definitely of recent times, plays within the next 10 minutes before a classic from Rihanna and Calvin Harris. 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

0: Bronte Lakey will be in the studio in less than 10 minutes with a bit of an announcement for you. 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Love to hear from you. We'll get them in very, very soon. Put it on, put it on. Turn up,
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3: Got a crash in Harristown along Chiller Street to look out for, and also got some delays Anzac Avenue through Harristown as well. James Street busy through South Toowoomba. Ruthven Street not too bad through Kearney Spring and through Centenary Heights, and fairly clear for Murphy's Creek Road through Blue Mountain Heights. Warrego Highway seeing some delays again this morning through Charlton, also through Garry Mountain and up through Oakey. 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That's the latest traffic up to date. 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
19: Good morning, Rod McLeod with a fresh news update. Parents will be told if their child's daycare centre is caught up in an abuse investigation under proposed child safety reforms from the Queensland Government. Attorney General Deb Frecklington says the government has accepted most of the recommendations from the In Plain Sight Review, which includes a new $250 million Child Protection Commission. The changes would also introduce tougher penalties for organisations and leaders who fail to protect children from sexual abuse. A drop in confidence for our Queensland producers, according to the latest survey from Rabobank. It's dropped to its lowest level since tracking began in 2001, with a net index of minus 54%. High input costs and dry seasonal conditions are to blame. NRL star Reece Walsh will bring his average golf open tournament to Toowoomba next month. The event set to be held at the Toowoomba Golf Club on July 12, with one lucky duo winning an all-expenses-paid trip to Las Vegas. The tournament, part of a 12-stop regional series across Queensland and New South Wales, culminating in a State of Origin-style final.
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21: Morning, I'm Michaela Savage. One Nation has released a new Fire the Liar ad targeting Anthony Albanese over broken promises. Labor Senator Murray Watt has brushed it off on Seven, saying all political parties run ads against their opponents. But National Senator Bridget McKenzie says Australians are frustrated.
22: It's embarrassing, Murray. Just imagine how everyone who voted for the Labor Party at the last election feels.
21: Well, Pauline Hanson makes her first ever National Press Club address later this morning. Two more men have been charged over their roles in the alleged kidnapping and murder of a Sydney grandfather. 85-year-old Chris Bagzarian was taken from his North Ryde home in February in what police have described as a case of mistaken identity. Childcare workers are welcoming a commitment from the federal government to continue the 15% pay rise for staff, announcing a further $3.6 billion in funding across 2 years. And we're being told another rate hike this year is possible after the RBA kept the cash rate on hold at 4.35% yesterday.
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21: New South Wales can wrap up the State of Origin series tonight with a win over Queensland in Game 2, the clash taking place in front of more than 90,000 fans at the MCG. Our Blues team performance manager Frank Panisi has told the ABC he and coach Laurie Daly don't listen to any of the outside noise.
24: 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You know, Laurie's a great figure within the New South Wales Rugby League. 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All he's worried about is tonight. He couldn't really care about anything else.
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20: This is Heat Weather.
19: Partly cloudy today with a top of 18 degrees. The outlook for tomorrow, partly cloudy with a high of 18. Partly cloudy Friday. Saturday, a shower or two. 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
2: Yeah, very much so.
1: 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So, what should we do? Should we go to the news?
2: Oh, yeah. Give me some news. I want to know the news.
1: The news still rolls on. 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
5: Toowoomba Range travelling well. The Toowoomba Bypass looking okay. The Warrego at speed between Gatton and Toowoomba but does build up a little bit through Garry Mountain and also through Oakey. Anzac Avenue has some delays through Harristown. Ruthven Street busy through Kearney Spring. James Street slow through South Toowoomba and New England Highway busy through Harlaxton and also looking a little bit patchy for the Gore Highway through Southbrook. 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That's the latest traffic up to date. 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
16: Good morning, Rob McLeod with the fresh news update. Farmers and landholders across the Darling Downs are set to make a bold aerial protest at a Cecil Plains property, spelling out no gas with more than 50 tractors. They say they want the state government to permanently protect prime agricultural land and the Condamine alluvium groundwater as concerns grow over gas development in the region. A parliamentary committee has recommended keeping key protections in place, but farmers say stronger safeguards are needed. The state government is proposing new laws that would see parents informed if their child's daycare centre is involved in an abuse investigation. The government has accepted most recommendations from the In Plain Sight Review. The reforms, including a proposed Child Protection Commission and Intelligence Hub, along with tougher penalties for organisations and leaders who fail to protect children from sexual abuse. Traffic and air quality concerns have been raised about a proposed childcare centre next to one of Toowoomba's busiest streets. Plans have been lodged with the Toowoomba Regional Council for a facility on Bridge Street in Newtown.
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18: Hey, I'm Michaela Savage. A childcare strike is being called off now that the federal government's committed $3.6 billion to keep a 15% pay rise going. Education Minister Jason Clare telling the ABC, it turns out if you pay people more people want to do the job.
19: And over the last year and a half or so, we've increased the workforce by 20,000. The vacancy rate at childcare centres has dropped by 31%, the vacancy rate for staff. So it's working. That's why we need to continue it.
18: The investment is tied to a commitment from centres to limit fee increases so that costs aren't passed on to families. Pauline Hanson will address the National Press Club in Canberra today for the first time in her 30 years in politics. The One Nation leader to outline her party's vision for Australia and put forward names for her cabinet if she were to become Prime Minister. And the interim deal between the United States and Iran includes Iran agreeing to never have a nuclear weapon. That's what Donald Trump has said on the sidelines of the G7 summit in France.
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18: Origin Game 2 kicks off tonight in front of a massive crowd at the MCG. The Blues are just one win away from regaining the Shield after fighting back to beat the Maroons in the opener. Queensland legend Brent Tate has told Seven, big question is how the Maroons will use Reece Walsh.
21: Look, he's certainly a weapon to have on the bench, and whilst he hasn't been playing great at club level, I'm absolutely positive he'll lift to the occasion, and I think he'll play, Sherva. I think at some stage he'll get on the field. He's too dangerous of a player not to.
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15: This is Heat Weather.
16: Partly cloudy today with a top of 18 degrees. The outlook for tomorrow, partly cloudy with a high of 18. Partly cloudy Friday. Saturday, a shower or two. 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

0: So many Emoj songs for the last show. 8:45, Bronte and Lakey waking you up, and pretty much time for us to get out of here as well. Mm-hmm. It is the last bits that we get to say on air. We want to thank everyone, and it's been a pleasure doing this last 30 to 45 minutes. It was a pleasure doing the last show yesterday. It's been a pleasure for the last 2.5 years doing this show. And I'm sure it's been a pleasure for however long all of our careers have been so far.
1: Yes.
0: It's been so good. Are there any final buttons, guys?
1: I'd like to hear all the buttons one last time.
0: All of them.
1: All of them. Give it to me.
2: Absolutely.
0: Oh, there we go.
1: There we go.
0: That's cool. Producer Annie, thank you so much for all your help.
3: No, thank you, guys. This was a dream. You guys, I know you don't like to hear it, but you're radio royalty in my eyes. It was a dream come true to work with you guys. I feel like I've hit the top in my career, and it's scary to think, like, where do I go now? And I want to thank Harry. You taught me so much in producing. It was just the best. I loved coming in every morning. And just having a laugh, it was amazing. Thank you so much.
1: Yeah, we should say it's not just us affected by this. It is producer Annie as well, who I think this is just a small speed bump in the radio journey. And I think you are going to continue to shine in whatever you choose to do. And we thank you very much for picking us up when it was felt like a bit of a humdrum of a show this time last year.
3: Oh, it was a blast. I feel like I needed this in my life, and it was amazing. And I guess it's just sad to see this chapter close because I had such a great time. And I feel like I've lived my peak now type of thing.
1: So. Not at all. Producer Harry, my goodness, you have been here from the beginning, a stalemate. You did it solo for a long time, and just an incredible talent.
4: Thank you. It's so hard to know what to say because you guys have both been there through so much, for so much. You've taught me so much about, like, life as well, behind the scenes, like when the songs are playing. Like, okay, I'm getting emotional. Bronte, we did Kokoda, marathons. Lakey, we've been frozen at gigs. So many highs. And, thank you.
0: Mm. Yeah, it's a weird time. I don't know how to feel. For me, I've never, for the last 12 years, I've had a full-time radio gig. It's taken me to 8 different cities or towns over the last 12 years. It's been so cool. Whenever someone says, what do you do with yourself? I always say, hey, I work in radio. And they say, how is it? I say, it's the funnest job ever. It's a pinch me moment every single day. And I have always said, it's kind of like working on an iceberg. One day you know it's going to melt and it's going to be your time and you've got to swim somewhere else and you just enjoy every minute. And to have 12 years on the iceberg, which is more than most, and who knows if that, you know, I swim and find another iceberg that I can stand on or it's a completely different adventure. It's just, it's almost impossible to be super sad and super bummed about it because we're just so lucky to get to do this, to be able to just genuinely just have fun and pretty much get to leave at 10:30 every day. Well, you leave at 10:30. I live at 10.
1: 10. Wow, double digits.
0: And to be able to do that and the experiences we've had is just an absolute pleasure. And to you, Bronte, I mean, there's a lot of hard work that we do behind the scenes, but it's pretty bloody easy once the mics go on at 6 o'clock till 9. It swings by. We're never watching the clock. We're always having fun on the air, probably more so off the air. And yeah, with all the live by the sword, die by the sword, ratings, listeners, demographics, all that, there's something in radio that you can't quantify. And that's the fun that you can have, the chemistry, the good times. And every time one of those chats about numbers comes up, I almost just have to smile and fake it because in my mind, I knew we were 100 out of 100 at all times. Fun. Relationship, chemistry, got each other's backs. You can't quantify that.
1: No.
0: So, yeah. And it's not every show gets that either.
1: No.
0: So it's, it's been a pleasure.
1: An honour and a privilege, as they say. Mm-hmm.
0: Yep.
1: Thank you to you. Thank you to everyone in the team, behind the scenes. It's been great.
0: Yeah. Thank you to everyone who called in. Thank you to everyone who's listened. We'll pop this up on the podcast one last time.
3: Yep.
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3: 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Guys.
1: Bye.
0: The next chapter, bye.
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7: Toowoomba's average unleaded price today is around $170 a litre, while some servos are selling it as low as $162. The average for diesel sits around $201. 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
8: Good morning, Rob McLeod with a fresh news update. Needle-free flu vaccines are in short supply across Queensland. Strong demand for the nasal spray vaccine FluMist has left some local pharmacies and medical clinics without stock. Experts say the needle-free option is important for improving childhood vaccination rates, with flu cases continuing to rise across Queensland. Farmers from across the Darling Downs are set to stage a major protest at Cecil Plains this morning, using more than 50 tractors to spell out no gas in a massive aerial display. Producers aim to protect prime agricultural land and the Condamine alluvium groundwater system from future gas development. Traffic and air quality concerns have been raised about a proposed childcare centre next to one of Toowoomba's busiest streets. Plans have been lodged by an Adelaide developer with the Toowoomba Regional Council for a facility on Bridge Street in Newtown. High input costs and dry seasonal conditions have weighed heavily on Queensland producers. The latest from Rabobank has found confidence has dropped to minus 54%.
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9: Hey, I'm Michaela Savage. Later this morning, One Nation leader Pauline Hanson will address the National Press Club. MP Barnaby Joyce is set to be handed the Treasury portfolio within the party.
10: We can't have Pauline trying to cover everything. And within that, divvy up being focusing on portfolios, I am focusing on Treasury. And I don't think that's unreasonable. If I could just give a brief resume. I am an accountant. I've worked in both tax and cost and finance.
9: On Sky News there, $3.6 billion over the next 2 years will continue to fund the 15% pay rise for childcare workers. The federal government says the investment is tied to a commitment from centres to limit fee increases. It means that workers will get paid fairly and the costs won't be passed on to families. Further rate rises this year can't be ruled out. The Reserve Bank governor says more might be needed to keep inflation under control after the RBA left the cash rate on hold yesterday. And Donald Trump has revealed Iran will never have a nuclear weapon under the interim deal with the US.
7: Whenever you're working near power lines, plan ahead, use a spotter, and look up and live. 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
9: History is on the Blues side tonight for Origin Game 2 as they look to wrap the series. The Maroons haven't won at the MCG since 1995. Former New South Wales prop Aaron Woods says it's going to be a great game.
11: I am so excited. I can't wait for this game tonight. If it's anything after Game 1, hopefully there's no send-offs and there's not much of a talking point with the referee after the game. We just see a great game of footy tonight.
9: And ARL Commission boss Peter Vlandis has revealed they're very close to signing a record TV rights deal, reportedly worth more than $4 billion.
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7: This is Heat Weather.
8: Partly cloudy today with a top of 18 degrees. The outlook for tomorrow, partly cloudy with a high of 18. Partly cloudy Friday. Saturday, a shower or two. Listener knows what Aussie is, what to hear. 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
14: 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Ready for your share in $100,000? This is Hits

0: Friday, Denise, who would be the first person you'd call?
1: Oh, I'm calling my husband.
0: 10K, baby. What would his reaction be?
1: He won't know what I'm saying because I won't be able to get my words out. Mm-hmm. That's just what I do. He won't know if it's I'm in an accident.
0: You've got to get him the good news quick.
1: Yeah, that's right.
0: Do you like doing the online entries, by the way?
1: I do, yeah, because you can do it, like, if you're driving, you know. Yesterday when I was out, I was like, okay, I've still got 5 minutes, I can still enter those code words.
0: Good stuff. Well, there's another code word coming up before news this hour. You'll hear it, then 15 minutes to enter it as much as you like over at hit.com.au. Hit South Queensland's 100K payday. 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

0: 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Hit South Queensland. This next song's about a first date.
1: It makes me very happy. 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

That's Gracie Abrams, Hit the Wall, here at Hit South Queensland. Now, for the very first time, Pinyao. Yep, those legends. They are taking their full-scale live experience into regional Queensland. These guys live, oh my God, it is like a total explosive light show. If you ever watched any Pinyao video clips, bam, that's basically what the live show is like. Now, they are coming to Powerhouse Toowoomba June 27. I've got a double pass for you right here, 13 10 60. One of my faves right now, Stars. This is Pinyao with Bebe Rexha and Puerto Rican singer Ozuna. You're number one. Hit music.

0: Number one hit music station. How you guys doing? It's MJ with you. Middle of the week already. Can you even believe it? What have we got in Toowoomba Town today? Looking a little bit cloudy outside the studio windows. 13 degrees right now in the Garden City. It's a good time coming to the powerhouse in Toowoomba. June 27, Pinyao, the full-scale live experience. You know these guys, a totally award-winning catalogue, spanning from the breakthrough hits, Samba Nova, era-defining tracks like Chameleon and Go Bang, and the worldwide phenomenon Cold Heart, the Pinyao remix with Elton John and Dua Lipa. The Nirvana Tour, Powerhouse Toowoomba, 27th of June. It's the kind of experience usually reserved for festival main stages and major metro rooms. This is pretty cool. It's coming to Toowoomba. You can get your tickets online now. We are your number one hit music station. Hang tight. 5 minutes away from Calvin Harris. Put it on.
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4: Good morning, I'm James Lake, a Toowoomba man who went on a knife-fueled crime spree after leaving hospital with self-inflicted injuries has been jailed. Now, 23-year-old Isaiah David Fordens pleaded guilty to armed robbery and attempted armed robbery over attacks in the early hours of February 8 last year. The court heard he threatened a man outside a cafe and then later held up a server station, stealing cash before being arrested. He's been sentenced in the Toowoomba District Court to 4 years behind bars. Controversial new childcare centre for more than 120 children has been proposed for one of Toowoomba's busiest streets. The Adelaide-based applicant has lodged plans for a single-storey facility on Bridge Street in Newtown, including 37 car parks. Residents will have a chance to weigh in, though, as the application does require public feedback. And Stanthorpe has been named Queensland's top tourism town for 2026. The honour has been announced by the Queensland Tourism Industry Council, recognising the town's visitor experiences and strong community spirit.
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5: Good morning, I'm Matthew Layton. Two more people have been charged over the alleged kidnapping and murder of 85-year-old grandfather Chris Vaxarian. Police say he was taken from his Sydney home in a mistaken identity case before his body was found near a golf course 11 days later. Four others are already before the courts. A gym has gone up in flames for the second morning in a row and police are treating it as suspicious. The Rare Breed Gym in South Melbourne was hit just after 3 a.m. with crews taking around 40 minutes to bring the blaze under control. And Pauline Hanson is stepping into a pretty big spotlight today, fronting the National Press Club for the first time in her political career. It comes as One Nation rides a major polling surge. Education Minister Jason Clare has told Nine Labor is taking it very seriously.
6: There's a lot of Aussies that are doing it tough. And when people are doing it tough, you know, messages from One Nation can appeal to lots of Australians.
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5: Nathan Cleary is set to get some medical help before Origin 2 tonight at the MCG. Blues playmaker will reportedly have a pain-killing injection after copping a hip injury in Game 1. Assistant coach Matt King brushing it aside.
8: That's the first one I've heard of Nathan and a hip pointer, to be honest. I've got nothing to say to that one, mate. Yeah.
5: And the Socceroos are bracing for a huge World Cup test with the hosts waiting this weekend. In Seattle, Australia faces the United States, who could be without Christian Pulisic as he manages a calf issue.
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